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0: Cody Johnson in the fall on your Real Country Wednesday. 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

0: 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Buddy Bazell, Farble. Women relax their standards of how tall they want a mate to be if the guy makes enough money. So what's enough? A 5'6" man would need to make $175,000 or more per year than a 6-foot man to be desirable. 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
15: We'll have clear skies tonight with some patchy fog possible after midnight. Lows to be in the lower 50s. Areas of fog for our Thursday morning, otherwise sunny and warm, highs in the upper 80s. We stay sunny right into Friday, high temperatures remaining in the mid-80s. 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With your Severe View forecast, I'm Drew Richards.
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1: News this hour from Town Hall. I'm Ken Warman in Washington. President Trump brings his campaign rallies to San Antonio tonight, stumping for Texas Attorney General Ken Paxton, who's facing Democrat James Tallarico in the race for the U.S. Senate.
2: A vote for Tallarico is a vote to turn Texas into a dirty, failing, crime-ridden third-world dumping ground. And a vote for Ken Paxton is a vote to save Texas and defend everything that made Texas great and makes America great.
1: Elsewhere, an 18-year-old Minnesota man is being charged for allegedly plotting to carry out a mass casualty attack at the Mall of America.
3: The complaint charges Sheikh Dun Abdullahi Mohammed with acquiring an AK-47 assault rifle and 200 rounds of ammunition in order to commit a federal crime of terrorism.
1: That's U.S. Attorney Daniel Rosen. New York City's mayor is facing accusations of anti-Semitism for praising terrorists in the past, as well as in a comment to mark the three-year anniversary of the Hamas attack on Israel.
4: Mayor Mamdani condemned the Hamas attack on Israel, in which nearly 1,200 people were murdered and more than 250 kidnapped. At the same time, he condemned Israel's response in Gaza, from which Hamas launched the attack.
1: Sarah Lee Kessler reporting. Tropical storm Isaias is picking up steam as it makes its way toward the Gulf Coast, currently about 500 miles southwest of the mouth of the Mississippi River. Forecasters expect the storm to strengthen into a hurricane by tomorrow, possibly backing winds of 100 miles an hour. Wall Street closed lower, with the Dow losing 341 points. The S&P slipped 17. NASDAQ dropped 61. More on these stories at townhall.com.
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Kathy Mattea, 18 Wheels and a Dozen Roses on your Real Country Wednesday night. My name is Al Farr, playing all your favorite Real Country songs right here in one place right now. Eddie Rabbit, he's got $2 in the jukebox on Real Country. I've got

0: It's the King George Strait, if I know me, on Real Country. My name is Al Farbel. Here are the qualities most likely to trigger lust in the average guy. A beautiful face, a hot body, and a great sense of humor. 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

0: Spotlight Artist of the Day, Mickey Gilley, Put Your Dreams Away on Real Country. My name is Al Farbel. If you live in Missouri, be careful if your kids take out the trash. If you have a beer with dinner, throw it out and ask your underage child to take out the trash. You could be breaking the law. In an unenforced law, it is illegal for children under the age of 21 to take out household trash that contains even one bottle of alcohol, even if it's empty. Luckily, not the biggest worry of law enforcement these days. More of your favorite old country songs are coming up right around the corner for you from Ann Murray and A Little Good News, Zac Brown Band and Whatever It Is, and more next on Real Country.
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13: We'll have clear skies tonight with some patchy fog possible after midnight. Lows to be in the lower 50s. Areas of fog for our Thursday morning. Otherwise, sunny and warm. Highs in the upper 80s. We stay sunny right into Friday. High temperatures remaining in the mid-80s. 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With your Sevierview forecast, I'm Drew Richards.
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1: News this hour from Town Hall. I'm Ken Lorman in Washington. President Trump urges Texans to vote in the rapidly approaching midterm elections.
2: So please pretend that I'm on the ballot. Get out and vote. Early voting begins. Early voting begins October 19th and ends October 30th. Or just go vote election day. We don't care. Just you got to get out and vote. You got to vote for Ken. You got to vote for Carlos. You got to vote for Dan Patrick. You got to vote for the group. You have great people.
1: President at a rally in San Antonio tonight. The feds arresting an 18-year-old who pledged his allegiance to ISIS and was planning to kill people at the Jewish-owned Mall of America in Minneapolis. Here's correspondent Laura Winters.
3: The FBI charging the 18-year-old Somali immigrant with plotting an anti-Semitic terrorist attack on the Mall of America, which is owned by a Jewish person. He was arrested after buying an AK-47 and 200 rounds of ammunition for $600 from an undercover FBI agent. The feds have been tracking him for almost 2 years while he was exchanging messages with a confidential informant.
1: Meantime, protesters gathered across New York City on this, the day marking the third anniversary of the October 7th attack in Israel.
4: In Morningside Heights, pro-Palestinian demonstrators once again made their presence known at the gates of Columbia University. Outside of City Hall, organizers claim Mayor Mamdani has been capitulating to Zionist pressures. Students also walked out of class at NYU demanding the university shut down its campus in Tel Aviv. Meanwhile, supporters of Israel held several morning events across the boroughs, along with a ceremony at Union Square Park calling for peace. In New York, I'm Lizzie Radabali.
1: Tropical storm Isaias is moving closer to the Gulf Coast and gaining strength, currently about 480 miles southwest of the mouth of the Mississippi. This is townhall.com.
5: Millions will vote soon, but do they really know the issues? Now, Rob Schmidt is on Newsmax tonight talking about the war for America's future. 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A secure border, biggest tax cuts in history, inflation under control, lowest drug prices, largest crime drop ever, and so much more. 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

and the eyes that used to burn for me. Now they no longer look my way. And the love that used to be, why, it just got lost in yesterday.

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My name is Al Farb. Thank you so much for rolling along with us while we play all of your favorite Real Country songs right here in one place right now. Dolly Parton and Jolene on Real Country.

0: homes and be by you on Real Country. My name is Al Farbell. 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

0: Turner Long Black Train on Real Country. My name is Al Farwell. Traditionally, midterm elections see only 15 to 20% of voters voting. Election prognosticators predict that percentage will be more than doubled when we vote next month. Voter turnout isn't just a statistic. It's the single biggest factor in determining who represents you, what policies get passed, and whose voices are heard. When turnout is low, elections are decided by a smaller, less representative slice of the population. When it's high, the government looks more like the country it serves. More of your favorite old country songs are coming up for Barbara Bandrell and Crackers, Luke Bryan, Love You, Miss You, Mean It, and more next on Real Country.
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1: News this hour from Town Hall. I'm John Scott. President Trump says Republican Senate nominee Ken Paxton, possibly the best attorney general in the history of Texas. Appearing alongside Paxton in San Antonio Wednesday night, the president urged his supporters to get out to vote in the midterms and pretend he's on the ballot. The president went on to warn that Texas will be destroyed if Democrat candidate James Tallarico wins. A storm developing in the Gulf of America could have a direct impact on oil producers and refiners, pushing fuel prices even higher.
2: The forecast puts Isaias on a track through parts of the Gulf that are populated with oil drilling platforms and potentially some refineries, too.
3: Well, we're certainly on high alert.
2: Chet Thompson is president of the American Fuel and Petrochemical Manufacturers. He says they know the drill.
3: We've gone through these storms before. We are well prepared. History shows that we bounce back very quickly.
2: Isaias could cut oil production in the Gulf roughly 10% or about 185,000 barrels per day. I'm Rory O'Neill.
1: Israel marking 3 years since Hamas terrorists backed by Iran killed 1,200 people at the Nova Music Festival and in nearby communities and abducted more than 250 people to Gaza. Two of Cornell University students allegedly involved in the fraternity assault case remain on campus.
4: The university confirming two of the Cornell 7 frat brothers remain on campus and have been attending classes since being identified in that civil lawsuit. It was filed in September by the unidentified woman at the center of the case. As for the other men named in the litigation, two of them were expelled from the Ivy League school. Two were suspended for 2 years, and two others were required to study sexual harassment and write reflection papers. The seventh student has already graduated but was barred from returning to campus for 3 years. Laura Winters reporting.
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5: Millions will vote soon. But do they really know the issues? Now, Rob Schmidt is on Newsmax tonight talking about the war for America's future. Rob Schmidt reveals that many Americans are embracing socialism, especially young people. Rob exposes the hidden dangers of socialism and its war on our freedom. 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A secure border, biggest tax cuts in history, inflation under control, lowest drug prices, largest crime drop ever, and so much more. Rob has the whole story on Trump and the media. So watch Newsmax on cable tonight. 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

Valley Pride getting high in the Mountain of Love on your Real Country Wednesday night. My name is Al Farr, playing all your favorite Real Country songs right here in one place right now. Sammy Smith helped me make it through the night on Real Country.

Dwight Yoakam, Fast As You on your Real Country Wednesday night. My name is Al Farvel. Here's a good way to start off your week. Laugh. Listening to a funny joke activates areas of the brain associated with positive rewards. More of your favorite real country songs are coming up right around the corner for you from Lone Star and No News. 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

0: spotlight artists of the day, Mickey Gilley and Stand By Me on Real Country. My name is Al Farber. You might be upper class and not know it. 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
1: News this hour from Town Hall. I'm John Scott.
2: And hello to the great state of Texas. Thank you.
1: The spread to the midterms continuing for President Trump.
2: But with your support, 27 days from now, we're going to crush Democrat communist James Talafrico. We're going to crush him at the ballot box. We're going to send Ken Paxton, who's, remember, he is perhaps the greatest attorney general in the United States of America.
1: President Trump on the road. The president touting Trump accounts as bigger than anyone imagined. Today in the Oval Office, the president said the accounts are historic, while celebrating the launch of automatic enrollment for the investment holdings. Tropical storm Isaias moving closer to the Gulf Coast and gaining strength. It's currently about 480 miles southwest of the mouth of the Mississippi River. And forecasters expect this storm to strengthen into a hurricane by tomorrow. The current projections show Isaias making landfall somewhere between New Orleans and Panama City. It will have winds of 100 miles per hour. Tennessee lawmakers seeking execution changes after a lethal injection attempt on death row inmate Krista Pike failed twice last week.
3: Governor Bill Lee has paused all executions after the failed attempt and has ordered a third-party review of execution procedures. Also, the Tennessee Department of Correction Commissioner has resigned. House Speaker Cameron Sexton says the state will examine what went wrong as a failed attempt as renewed debate over capital punishment methods. Rich Thomason reporting.
1: And Krista Pike is awake and speaking after the botched execution attempt last week. More on these stories from townhall.com.
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On the Nitty Gritty Dirt Band, and one of my all-time favorite things to do, going fishing in the dark right here in real country. How you doing? I'm Tammy Lively. Here's a classic from Charlie Rich.

0: Mary Chapin Carpenter right here in Real Country, where we are celebrating Country Music Month. We're doing that by spotlighting artists every day. Today, one of my faves, Vince Gill. We've got some Vince coming up, and we'll do some Lori Morgan, too. Keep it here.
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0: That's Vince Gill right here in Real Country. He's our featured artist today as we celebrate Country Music Month. You know, he's been performing with the Eagles the last few years, and they were out at the Sphere in Las Vegas, and Vince said he hates it. He said everyone's just looking up. They don't pay any attention to what's going on stage.
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0: George Strait. It ain't cool to be crazy right here in real country. Hey, did you guys see that Kraft Mac and Cheese has announced a great mashup? Kraft Mac and Cheese Cheesy Ramen. Why haven't they thought of this before? They're going to have it in three varieties, spicy, chicken, and pork, and all three should be available in the ramen aisle early next year.
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That's Lainey Wilson, who's been announced as one of the many performers who will be taking part in CMA's Dolly Parton Tribute Special. That's happening Wednesday the 21st, live from Belmont University.

0: It's Justin Moore right here in Real Country. I'm Tammy Lively. We've got Vince Gill on the way. He is our featured artist today as we're celebrating Country Music Month. We'll also get to some Alabama. Keep it right here.
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0: Dierks Bentley right here in real country. And you knew this was coming. Parents are using AI to generate picture day style images of their kids. They're having their kids' pictures taken at school as normal, but they're not paying for the pictures because they're having AI erase watermarks from the proofs. That seems problematic. I mean, those watermarks are there for a reason. And if it can scrub those, can it scrub watermarks off of official documents? Inquiring minds want to know.
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0: That's George Strait, who just looks so good all the time. There he is, right here in Real Country. Have you seen his new Wrangler ad? I mean, the man is 74 years old, and he is still just a hottie. Loves me some George Strait. Keep it here. We've got more of your favorites coming up. Going to do some Sammy Kershaw for you. Brooks and Dunn, too.
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That's Waylon Jennings with the theme from The Dukes of Hazzard, and don't be a hater, but I never watched that show. I just could not do it. Here's one from Merle Haggard. Today I started loving you in real country.

Toby Keith, Who's That Man? In Real Country, I'm Tammy Lively. We've got George Strait on the way and the one and only Vince Gill. He's in the spotlight today, and he's coming up.

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0: That's Vince Gill, who very early in his career had an invitation to play the Grand Ole Opry, every performer's dream, right? But he said he had to turn them down. He told them, "I'm sorry, I'm already booked at Grassland Elementary School." See, his little daughter Jenny had asked her dad to play guitar for her in their talent show. And like a good dad, he did just that.
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0: The bluest eyes in Texas. That's Restless Heart. Right here in real country, we're celebrating Country Music Month, and I am having way too much fun playing the music of Vince Gill today. We've got more Vince coming up before you know it. We'll also get to some Chris Young. He's coming up next.
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I'm not gonna break down and call you up when my heart cries out for you. 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

It's Brad Paisley, Waiting on a Woman, one of the best music videos ever with he and Andy Griffith. Love it. How you doing? I'm Tammy Lively with a classic from the Statler Brothers in Real Country.

Adela Langley, right here in Real Country. Her song, Choosin' Texas, finally got knocked off the Billboard top spot in the Hot 100, replaced by Taylor Swift. But 24 weeks, that's a pretty darn good run.

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0: That's Cody Johnson. Fun fact, he was a prison guard before he made it big in country music. Also a rodeo rider. I'm Tammy. We've got music on the way from a lot of great folks. Going to do some George Strait and Luke Combs. He's coming up next.
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1: News this hour from Town Hall. I'm John Scott. Icy Isis strengthening into the first hurricane of the Atlantic season late Wednesday as it surged towards the U.S. Gulf Coast. A hurricane warning issued Wednesday for the northern Gulf Coast from Ocean Springs, Mississippi, to across Alabama to Florida's Bay Gulf County line. Icy Isis, with maximum sustained winds of 75 miles per hour, located about 460 miles southwest of the mouth of the Mississippi River, according to the National Hurricane Center. Forecasters say they expected hurricane Icy Isis to make landfall late Friday or early Saturday. The sprint to the midterms continues for President Trump.
2: 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We're going to crush him at the ballot box. We're going to send Ken Paxton, who's, remember, he is perhaps the greatest attorney general in the United States of America.
1: President Trump on the road in San Antonio Wednesday night. He urged his supporters to get out and vote in the midterms. Two of the Cornell University students allegedly involved in the fraternity assault case, they remain on campus. Correspondent Laura Winters with the update.
3: The university confirming two of the Cornell 7 frat brothers remain on campus and have been attending classes since being identified in that civil lawsuit. It was filed in September by the unidentified woman at the center of the case. As for the other men named in the litigation, two of them were expelled from the Ivy League school. Two were suspended for 2 years, and two others were required to study sexual harassment and write reflection papers. The seventh student has already graduated but was barred from returning to campus for 3 years. Laura Winters reporting.
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5: Mostly sunny skies will continue for today. High temperatures will be in the mid-80s. Clear tonight, lows in the mid-50s. Sunny again on Friday, highs back in the mid-80s. 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With your severe view forecast, I'm Drew Richards.
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ready. You know, I must have left you 100 times, but you don't know that. 'Cause I was afraid I'd be ashamed that you'd laugh when you found out just how far it went. But you didn't, and you don't. I know you ain't gonna ever love me. And someday I'll go, but I'm not ready yet.

Conway Twitty. Don't call him a cowboy right here in real country. I'm Tammy Lively. Good morning. Thanks for joining me. Here's a classic from Patsy Cline. We're going walking after midnight in real country.

It's Colin Ray, Love Me, right here in Real Country, where we're celebrating Country Music Month and celebrating the artists all month long. Vince Gill in the spotlight today. We've got him coming up. Charlie Pride, too. He's next.

I was thumbing from Montgomery. I had my guitar on my back. When a stranger stopped beside me in an antique Cadillac.

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You turned on the radio, and them sad old songs coming out of them speakers was solid country gold. Then I noticed a stranger was ghost white pale when he asked me for a light.

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He said, this is where you get off, boy, because I'm going back to Alabama. 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He said, you don't have to call me mister. The whole

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Today's artist is Vince Gill.

0: from the album I Still Believe in You. That's Vince Gill trying to get over you right here in Real Country. That album was so chock full of great, great songs, like all of Vince's albums are. I'm a big, big fan. He's our featured artist today, by the way, here as we celebrate Country Music Month all month long.
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0: Steve Warner with The Weeknd right here in Real Country. You know, you're getting close to the weekend when it's time for Thursday night football. We've got that Buccaneers-Cowboys game tonight. Let's hope it's a good one. Keep it here for more great country music. We will get to some Brooks and Dunn when we come back.
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1: News this hour from Town Hall. I'm John Stott. President Trump brought his campaign rallies to San Antonio, stopping for Texas Attorney General Ken Paxton, who's facing Democrat James Tallarico in the race for U.S. Senate.
2: A vote for Tallarico is a vote to turn Texas into a dirty, failing, crime-ridden third-world dumping ground. And a vote for Ken Paxton is a vote to save Texas and defend everything that made Texas great and makes America great.
1: An 18-year-old Minnesota man being charged for allegedly plotting to carry out a mass casualty attack at the Mall of America.
3: The complaint charges Sheikh Dune Abdullahi Mohammed with acquiring an AK-47 assault rifle and 200 rounds of ammunition in order to commit a federal crime of terrorism.
1: That's U.S. Attorney Daniel Rosen. Mohammed targeted the mall during the Hmong Arts Celebration on October 24th because he expected a large crowd. I see ISIS surging towards the U.S. Gulf Coast on Thursday. That's after strengthening into the first hurricane of the Atlantic season. Forecasters warn ISIS could bring damaging hurricane-force winds to parts of the Florida Panhandle, southern Alabama, and southern Mississippi. Texas successfully carrying out the nation's first execution since Tennessee's failed attempt at putting Christa Pike to death last week. 46-year-old Jamal Howard was found guilty of capital murder in the 2000 killing of a convenience store clerk. He was put to death by lethal injection on Wednesday, receiving a fatal dose of pentobarbital, the same drug that Pike was given two doses of and survived. Elon Musk will be joining President Trump at the White House Science, a New Golden Age Summit on Thursday. The president will award Musk and other American innovators the nation's highest honors for scientific achievement. More from townhall.com.
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6: Mostly sunny skies will continue for today. High temperatures will be in the mid-80s. Clear tonight, lows in the mid-50s. Sunny again on Friday, highs back in the mid-80s. 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They know auctions. 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

I believe him when he says that. He's here for a good time. That's the king of country right there, George Strait. Hi there, good morning. Here's one from Charlie Pride in Real Country.

That's Luke Combs in Real Country. You know, the blind auditions continue on The Voice, and there was a contestant recently. Her name was Kaylee. She made all four of those judges turn around when she did a great version of Vince Gill's When I Call Your Name. 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

0: Here's Kenny Chesney right here in Real Country. If you haven't seen it yet, Netflix has released a trailer for an upcoming crime thriller called Heartland. And it's about a country singer, Jessica Chastain, who famously played Tammy Wynette in Tammy and George for Showtime, is going to be starring in this thriller. Jennifer Nettles will also be appearing.
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0: That's Exile. She's a miracle right here in Real Country. You know, they've been in the country music world for a while, but back in 78, they had a huge crossover hit. You might remember it. It's called Kiss You All Over. Hey, listen, it's time for me to take my silly trivia and get out of here. Have a wonderful Thursday, folks. We'll see you back here bright and early tomorrow morning. Remember, if you can be anything, always be kind.
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1: Breaking news this hour from Town Hall. I'm Rich Thomason. A late arrival, the first hurricane of the 2026 Atlantic hurricane season is bulking up in the Gulf of America. Hurricane Isaias is forecast to slam the northern Gulf Coast between Mississippi and the Florida Panhandle tomorrow into Saturday. The feds are holding an 18-year-old who allegedly planned an attack on the Mall of America in Minneapolis. Investigators say he had pledged allegiance to ISIS.
2: The FBI charging the 18-year-old Somali immigrant with plotting an anti-Semitic terrorist attack on the Mall of America, which is owned by a Jewish person. He was arrested after buying an AK-47 and 200 rounds of ammunition for $600 from an undercover FBI agent. The feds have been tracking him for almost 2 years while he was exchanging messages with a confidential informant.
1: Correspondent Laura Winters. The plague outbreak in Siberia, President Trump refuses to fuel speculation about it being linked to a bioweapons program.
3: Trump was asked the question by reporters in the Oval Office Wednesday, and he added, Russia says they have it under control, but we'll find out. On Tuesday, Trump said he was anticipating a phone call with Russia's Vladimir Putin about the plague issue, but that hasn't happened yet. Russian officials said at first a woman at an anti-plague research institute died from an unspecified form of the disease, then later said the woman died from pneumonia. Secretary of State Marco Rubio on Tuesday called on Russia to be more transparent about the incident. I'm Mark Mayfield.
1: A federal appeals court panel is considering a lawsuit over Saudi Arabia's alleged role in the 9/11 attacks. Victims' families want the Saudis held accountable for 9/11. They first filed the suit back in 2004. On Wall Street this morning, the Dow futures are down 427 points. The NASDAQ futures off 172 points. More on these stories, townhall.com.
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5: Mostly sunny skies will continue for today. High temperatures will be in the mid-80s. Clear tonight, lows in the mid-50s. Sunny again on Friday, highs back in the mid-80s. 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With your severe view forecast, I'm Drew Richards.

Well, Papa, don't you worry about it none now. Everything's gonna be all right, Papa. They're teaching us a lesson today. We're learning pretty well, too. We've already learned a whole lot of stuff already. Things like

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Gonna get a life? Here's Mark Chestnut.

Real Country with Brad Paisley, the Fishin' Song, I'm Gonna Miss Her. And it's Buzzy here today. It's all about Vince Gill. Vince Gill is our artist of the day for Country Music Month. He's on the way in just a minute with Never New Lonely on the way here on Real Country.

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Every day during the month of October, we're featuring a different real country superstar. 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

0: Real Country. The album was called When I Call Your Name. The song, Never Knew Lonely. A top three hit for Vince Gill back in 1990. Today, Vince Gill in the spotlight for Country Music Month. Each day this month, we're celebrating a different artist. And today, it's Vince Gill. Coming up, more music. We're going to hear from Ed Bruce and Mary Chapin Carpenter next on Real Country.
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5: Mostly sunny skies will continue for today. High temperatures will be in the mid-80s. Clear tonight, lows in the mid-50s. Sunny again on Friday, highs back in the mid-80s. 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With your severe view forecast, I'm Drew Richards.
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I don't remember what I said, but at the time it sounded cool. She pushed her drink away and never looked at me. 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

0: Ed Bruce on Real Country, Mary Chapin Carpenter with Passionate Kisses right back there beforehand. And my name is Buzz Jackson. We're rolling through a Thursday together with Rodney Atkins and Tammy Wynette next, right here on Real Country.
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1: Breaking news this hour from Town Hall. Arvich Thomason. An 18-year-old man, his parents immigrated from Somalia, is accused of plotting a deadly ISIS-inspired attack on the Mall of America near Minneapolis. The attack was foiled by the FBI, prompting President Trump to praise the Bureau for doing a great job.
2: The FBI says the 18-year-old pledged his allegiance to ISIS and was looking to shoot and kill people at the Mall of America, which is owned by a Jewish person. The suspect stating that even if he killed 30 people, no one would go there anymore. I want to harm the Jew. Minnesota U.S. Attorney Daniel Rosen.
3: He did purchase a firearm. He purchased an AK-47, four 30-round magazines, and I believe it was 200 rounds of ammunition. And it was after that purchase was completed that he was arrested immediately.
2: Laura Winters reporting.
1: Bloomington, Minnesota Police Chief Booker Hodges says the plot leaves him almost speechless. He does say that America is a great country. He says that's something that ought to be taught to our young people. President Trump's latest campaign stop on behalf of Republicans in the midterm elections found him in San Antonio last evening, stumping for GOP Senate candidate Texas Attorney General Ken Paxton.
4: A vote for Telefrico is a vote to turn Texas into a dirty, failing, crime-ridden third-world dumping ground. And a vote for Ken Paxton is a vote to save Texas and defend everything that made Texas great and makes America great.
1: Tomorrow, the president visits central New York State, a Syracuse rally for GOP gubernatorial candidate Bruce Blakeman. People along the Gulf Coast from Mississippi to the Florida Panhandle are bracing for the arrival of Hurricane Isaias, expected to hit tomorrow into Saturday. On Wall Street, the Dow down 529 points. The Nasdaq is off 274 points. More on these stories, townhall.com.
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8: Mostly sunny skies will continue for today. High temperatures will be in the mid-80s. Clear tonight, lows in the mid-50s. Sunny again on Friday, highs back in the mid-80s. 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I'm Drew Richards.
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4: 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And now, here's the girl who's so blonde, she once looked at a box of Cheerios and said,
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6: Well, good morning to you. Howdy ho, neighbor. It's MJ, the real country crew, just after 6 a.m. It is Thursday, October 8th. Coming up, we've got Comedy Spotlight. We'll check in with Chuck. Headlines on the way. Weather-wise, another beautiful day in our neighborhood. Lots of sunshine, patchy fog until about 8 o'clock this morning. Sunny, high of 86. Clear tonight, low 54. It is 54 right now. It's your home for old country. Get out of bed, sleepyhead.

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0: celebrating Country Music Month, and in the spotlight today, the one and only Vince Gill. We'll have music from him each hour throughout the day as we celebrate Country Music Month. Let's see what's happening on the roadways. Coming up, we've got Comedy Spotlight. Andy Griffith is in the spotlight today. How cool. 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Get that regular oil change, $39.95, up to 5 quarts of oil, tax and disposal, $17.80. Franklin Road. Now at traffic, here's Chuck.
1: Good morning. Still a little bit light right now with that traffic volume, but it's going to start to pick up here probably in the next 15, 20 minutes on 24 West up through the Antioch area. Coming in right now from Murfreesboro, Rutherford County into Davidson County. Steady flow of traffic down I-40 westbound, leaving Wilson County, especially through the Mount Juliet area, headed over in and through Hermitage. STR Towing and Recovery says, hey, call them 24/7 if you need their help. Any county in Middle Tennessee. I'm Commander Chuck, your on-time traffic.
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13: It was back last October, I believe it was. We was going to hold a tent service all off at this college town. And we got there about dinner time on Saturday. And different ones of us thought that we ought to get us a mouthful to eat before that we set up the tent. And so we got off of the truck and followed this little bunch of people through this small little bitty patch of woods there. And we come up on a big sign. It says, get something to eat here. And I went up and got me 2 hot dogs and a big orange drink. And before that I could take every mouthful of that food, this whole raft of people come up around me and got me to where I couldn't eat nothing, up like, and I dropped my big orange drink. I did. Well, friends, they commenced to move, and they want so much that I could do but move with them. Well, we commenced to go through all kinds of doors and gates and I don't know what all, and I looked up over one of them, and it says North Gate. And we kept on going through there, and pretty soon we come up on a young boy, and he says, "Ticket, please." And I says, "Friend, I don't have a ticket. I don't even know where it is that I'm going." I did. Well, he says, "Come out as quick as you can." And I says, "I'll do her. I'll turn right around the first chance I get." Well, we kept on moving through there, and pretty soon everybody got where it was that they was a-going, because they parted, and I could see pretty good. I could. And what I seen was this whole raft of people a-setting on these two banks and a-looking at one another across this pretty little green cow pasture. Well, they was. And somebody had tucked and drawed white lines all over it and drove posties in it and I don't know what all. And I looked down there and I seen five or six convicts a-running up and down and a-blowing whistles. They was. And then I looked down there, and I seen these pretty girls a-wearing these little bitty short dresses and a-dancing around. And so I sat down and thought I'd see what it was that was going to happen. I did. And about the time I got set down good, I looked down there, and I seen 30 or 40 men come running out of one end of a great big outhouse down there. They did. And everybody where I was a-setting got up and hollered. And about that time, 30 or 40 come running out of the other end of that outhouse, and the other bank full, they got up and hollered. And I asked this fellow that was besetting beside of me, I says, "Friend, what is it that they're hollering for?" Well, he whopped me on the back, and he says, "Buddy, have a drink." Well, I says, "I believe I will have another big orange." And I got it and sat back down. And when I got down there again, I seen that them men had got in two little bitty bunches down there. They had rail close together. And they voted. They did. They voted and elected one man apiece. And them two men come out in the middle of that cow pasture and shook hands like they hadn't seen one another in a long time. And then a convict come over to where they was a-standing, and he took out a quarter, and they commenced to odd man right there. They did. Well, after a while, I seen what it was that there's odd manning for. It was that both bunches full of them men wanted this funny-looking little pumpkin to play with. They did, and I know, friends, that they couldn't eat it because they kicked it the whole evening and it never busted. But anyhow, what I was a-telling was that both bunches full wanted that thing, and one bunch got it, and it made the other bunch just as mad as they could be, and friends, I seen that evening the awfulest fight that I have ever seen in my life. I did. They would run at one another and kick one another and throw one another down and stomp on one another and grind their feet in one another and I don't know what all. And just as fast as one of them would get hurt, they'd tote him off and run another on. Well, they'd done that as long as I sat there. But pretty soon, this boy that had said, "Ticket, please," he come up to me and he says, "Friends, you're going to have to leave because it is that you don't have a ticket." And I says, "Well, all right." And I got up and left. And I don't know, friends, to this day what it was that there's a-doing down there, but I have studied about it. And I think that it's some kindly of a contest where they see which bunchful of them men can take that pumpkin and run from one end of that cow pasture to the other without either getting knocked down or stepping in something.

0: Comedy Spotlight. We've got Andy Griffith in the spotlight today. Yes, thank you very much. And if you missed it, our featured artist today, Vince Gill, will have another song from him coming up in the 8 o'clock hour. Let's see what's happening now on the roadways. Thanks, Absolute Kubota. 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Now a traffic. Here's Chuck.
1: Good morning. More volume spotted out here in the last few minutes. Coming up through Brentwood, Franklin 65, going north up through Williamson County. As traffic increases down I-40 through the Mount Juliet area, it won't be long before that starts to get a little bit heavier on 40 West, leaving Wilson County, headed on through Hermitage. Hey, STR Towing and Recovery says call them 24/7 if you need their help any county here in Middle Tennessee. I'm Commander Chuck, your on-time traffic.
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9: 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I'm Will Nunley with some of the stories we're following for you. 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Well, what's next for death row inmate Krista Pike? Access Tennessee in the courtroom as attorneys work to figure that out. For now, a Davidson County judge ruling that evidence from the state's botched execution scene must be preserved as new motions are being filed in the case. Pike's attorneys say she's slowly beginning to communicate after surviving two doses of lethal injection drugs. State attorneys indicating in court that there's no immediate plan to restart those new execution filings, but Pike's attorneys are waiting to meet with her to decide next steps in this unprecedented case. Details on this and much more coming up after Coleman & Company. That starts in about 30 minutes from now, right here on FM 98.9 WANT. Have a great morning.
10: Some things are worth remembering. The day she said yes, the day you said I do, the anniversary you almost forgot, and the one you planned perfectly. 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
11: 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Services for Joseph Joe Glenn Holbrook, age 87 of Lebanon, will be today at 1 p.m. at Liggett and Bobo Funeral Home. A celebration of life gathering for Beverly Gunter, age 77 of Lebanon, will be today from 5 until 7 p.m. at Partlow Funeral Chapel. A memorial service for Catherine Ann Lockenmeyer, age 77, will be tomorrow at 10 a.m. at Baum Memorial Chapel. Services for Darlene Brady, age 69, will be tomorrow at 1 p.m. at Sellers Funeral Home in Mount Juliet. Services for Joe Lewis Hetty, age 83 of Chestnut Mound, will be at 2 p.m. tomorrow at Hunter Funeral Home. Visitation for Gary Wayne Sanders, age 79 of Mount Juliet, will be tomorrow from 5 until 7 p.m. at Baum Memorial Chapel. A celebration of life for Diana Marie Bush, age 63 of Lebanon, will be Saturday at 11 a.m. at Sellers Funeral Home in Lebanon. Services for Betty Cox, age 74 of Madison, will be Saturday at 12 p.m. at Corona Baptist Church. Newble Monument Funeral Home is in charge of arrangements. Services for Naomi M. Davis, age 76 of Old Hickory, will be Saturday at 1 p.m. at Scott's Chapel AME Church. Newble Monument Funeral Home is in charge of arrangements. Graveside services for Linda Mae Stevens, age 82 of Watertown, will be at 3 p.m. Saturday at Hunter Memorial Park. Hunter Funeral Home is in charge of arrangements. A celebration of life service for Sheila D. Pryor, age 65 of Hermitage, will be Sunday at 3 p.m. at Sellers Funeral Home in Mount Juliet. 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And a memorial service for Marion Louise Thompson, age 83, will be at 1 p.m. Friday, October 16th at Del Webb Lake Providence. Baum Memorial Chapel is in charge of arrangements. 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
12: Mostly sunny skies will continue for today. High temperatures will be in the mid-80s. Clear tonight, lows in the mid-50s. Sunny again on Friday, highs back in the mid-80s. 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With your severe view forecast, I'm Drew Richards.
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0: country south of Sanity. Kenny Chesney before that. Coming up, we do have some Kenny Rogers for you. Let's go ahead and see what's happening on the roadways. News, weather, and Coleman on the way. 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Bates Ford, 1780 Franklin Road. Now a traffic. Here's Chuck.
1: Good morning. It's actually just now starting to pick up a little bit more volume in a couple of spots out here, like 24 West at Bell Road. Watching that traffic build coming in from Murfreesboro, Rutherford County right now up through Antioch. Steady flow of traffic starting to increase here on 40, especially westbound. Coming through Hermitage, all that traffic pushing in right now from Wilson County. Hey, if you're having transmission problems of any kind, if your light comes on, it's okay. Let them check it out. AMCO Transmissions on Nolensville Pike. I'm Commander Chuck, your on-time traffic.
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1: Breaking news this hour from Town Hall. I'm Rich Thomason. The FBI is being applauded by President Trump for thwarting an alleged ISIS-inspired plot to attack a major American shopping center in a Minneapolis suburb.
2: An 18-year-old in Minnesota charged in connection with plotting a terrorist attack in support of ISIS. The feds say he purchased an AK-47 and 200 rounds of ammunition and was looking to shoot and kill people at the Mall of America, which is owned by a Jewish person. The U.S. attorney in Minnesota says the teen stated that even if he killed 30 people, no one would go there anymore. I want to harm the Jew, just like the brother in Australia, Bondi Beach, harmed the Jews. Laura Winters reporting.
1: President Trump continues stressing the need to keep nuclear arms out of the hands of Iran. It's something that some Democratic politicians apparently do not appreciate.
3: Speaking in San Antonio last night, Trump says he wants to make sure Iran does not get nuclear weapons.
4: You want to see a horror show? You want to see problems? Let them hit San Diego. Let them hit Los Angeles, and you want to see some bad things happen. You want to see a country that would be in free fall. We're not going to let that happen. We protect our cities. We protect our country. We're not letting that happen.
3: After that comment, Los Angeles Mayor Karen Bass accused the president of making us, quote, look ridiculous on a world stage and of giving Iran, in her words, the green light to attack our cities. I'm Tammy Trujillo.
1: The first hurricane of the 2026 Atlantic hurricane season is bearing down on the Gulf Coast, building strength in the Gulf of America. Hurricane Isaias is forecast to slam the northern Gulf Coast between Mississippi and the Florida Panhandle tomorrow into Saturday. Hurricane and storm surge warnings have been posted for parts of the Gulf Coast. On Wall Street, the Dow futures are down 412 points. The Nasdaq futures off 201 points. More on these stories, townhall.com.
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7: Mostly sunny skies will continue for today. High temperatures will be in the mid-80s. Clear tonight, lows in the mid-50s. Sunny again on Friday, highs back in the mid-80s. 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With your severe view forecast, I'm Drew Richards.
8: 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It's 7:04 on this Thursday, October 8th. 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
9: Hello, everybody. Welcome a Thursday morning. Glad to have you with us. And, of course, it's Thursday this time. We're on the air for Image 360 of Lebanon. Dori Mitchell leads the way, and she's here this morning. Good morning.
10: Good morning, Coleman.
9: Nice to see you again.
10: You too. Glad you're back.
9: You have us. Thanks. I enjoyed the last 2 weeks, but it's nice to be back. And good to see you again.
10: Thank you.
9: We look forward to your Thursday visit, because we never know who you're going to bring out here. You keep everybody in suspense from one Thursday to the other. So
10: what, my next victim.
9: Let's tell everybody, of course, at Image 360 Lebanon, located at 218 South Maple Street. And that is where you'll find Dory and Timmy Mitchell, the owners. And one thing I'm supposed to say when I start each day, so this is sort of an interruption here, but we do want to give a big thanks to our friends at Busy Bee Plumbing, Heating, and Air Conditioning for sponsoring the Facebook live stream. Y'all can all wave at the camera over there if you like. Good morning, Facebook. 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All right, Dory, a good morning again.
10: Good morning. And Busy Bee is a great customer of ours, too, so we appreciate them.
9: One of these days, you're going to come here and say, all of Wilson County's our customer.
10: I hope so. That's my goal.
9: What you got today?
10: Well, this morning I have two guests, and one of them I have known for a really, really long time, Gaylynn Wilson. She and I met, I don't know how many years ago, through Leadership Wilson, and she has a different job now than she did at that time, but she's very involved in everything Mount Juliet. So I brought them to talk about the new 55-plus center that they have.
9: All right. Well, who wants to get started here?
11: Well, since Dory called me out on that, I think I should probably start. But I've been a board member at the Activity Center in Mount Juliet for 7 years. I believe I started the same time Valisa did. 6 years as a regular member and now 1 year, starting a new year as a MAC member. But I've seen tremendous growth in the center since Valisa took over, and also the board of directors there. I've enjoyed serving with them, proud to be on that board, because all of us together, including the community, oversaw the construction of a new center, the design of it, and just couldn't be more proud. And my mom even played a hand in raising money. I think the entire community and Wilson County played a hand in raising money for that facility. So we're certainly happy to see it happen. And I will say, we just joked about it a minute ago, but on the way over here, I was thinking, you know, when it came time to get signage for that building, I went out as a board member, and so did other board members, and we looked around at signage in the community. And every time, you know, we saw something we liked, we would ask, who did your signs? And it came up Image 360. And so I thought to myself, that was a sign to get a sign. And so, you know, and I laugh about that because, I mean, it just hit me that it was a sign. And I was so happy to report back to the board and just say, hey, look what we found. And that's pretty much why I'm here today. And not only that, but to mention the growth in the programs and the membership that center has seen has been amazing. And again, I'm proud to be a part of it. And one of those programs is why we're here, and it's Spaghetti Days. And so I'm going to let Valisa take
12: all
11: that.
12: Right. All right. So for the past 10 years, we've had the Jackie Benton Memorial Spaghetti Days. It's 2 days. It's on Thursday and Friday. It's the 15th and 16th of October, which is next week. So we've got plenty of tickets. You can either purchase your meals in advance, you can order by phone, you can come by the Mount Juliet 55 Plus Activity Center, which is now located in the old police station. We're talking about the new building, but that's where it's located, which is directly behind the new Mount Juliet Police Station. You can walk in and purchase tickets. They're $20 a ticket. Lunch is pickup only or delivery. It is between 11 to 1:15 on Thursday and Friday, and dinner is from 4:15 to 6 p.m. So we're going to do walk-ups, but to make sure you get a ticket, it would be better to purchase in advance. And you can walk in and purchase.
9: Is there a chance you're going to run out?
12: Yes. We did 1,000 meals last year,
9: okay.
12: And we're shooting for 1,200 meals this year.
9: Uh-huh. Okay.
11: So, I want to say those 1,000 meals, really, it's a lot of food, so it's kind of like getting 2,000 meals because it's a lot of food, and it's great food.
12: You get spaghetti, homemade dessert, Olive Garden breadsticks, a big garden salad. So it's a lot, and it is a lot of food. The serving's really large.
9: But a great fundraiser and a great cause.
12: Yes, and all the money goes back towards the center. We have a lot of sponsors. So that's one of our biggest fundraisers, along with a reverse raffle.
9: All right. Well, Dory, you've accomplished two things this morning. We've helped get the word out about this fundraiser, but the fact that she scouted the area and your signs stood out above the others. So,
10: well, I hope so. We love helping anybody in the community with their signage because it's important.
9: All right. You can reach Dory 615-444-9770. And just remember, you get a free quote, and we always end your commercial with some timely advice.
10: Yes, and I need to do a shout out this morning. I want to do a special shout out to Julie Lankford because she listens every Thursday, and she always makes a comment at church on Sunday.

0: Nice to see you, and glad to have you back. And Sheldon Gardner, known to his friends as Shell. Good morning.
1: Good morning, Cody.
0: How are you?
1: Very good, sir. You?
0: Yeah. What have you been doing?
1: Oh, I've been playing catch-up football mostly.
0: No?
1: That's usually what I do anyway. I'm always running behind.
0: Well, that's the story of my life, but we don't want to get into that. Could be a little boring. Zach, what about you? Been busy?
2: Yeah, we've been really busy over at the police department. Just last week, we just had our big National Night Out event. I think we kind of touched on that last time we were here. And, Shell, I think it was a big success, don't you think?
1: I think so. We had a lot of fun. A lot of people came out, and no issues I know of. So it was a great night. Get to spend a little time with folks you don't normally get to see on a regular basis.
0: Well, some people at least get to see a different side of you and police department, and maybe even in some respects find out you are human beings.
1: that's the goal. Maybe something that they want to talk to a police officer about sometimes, and it may be as simple as a cat getting in their yard, but to them it's a big deal. And
0: uh-huh.
1: And if they get to talk to somebody and have a nice conversation, we both leave with a friend.
0: Well, I take it that this night is alive and well, probably growing most years. If the weather's good, you have a bigger crowd maybe every year, and going to continue to do this.
1: We hope so. We do hope so. Yeah. It's a lot of fun for us, too.
2: Yeah, you know, we have all the first responder agencies in Wilson County, or at least most of them. You know, we had obviously us. We had the Mountain Julie Police Department, the Wilson County Sheriff's Department. We had the Lebanon Fire Department, Wilson County Emergency Management Agency, Rehab 23, the Tennessee Highway Patrol, Watertown Police Department, Lifelight Ground Care, and then the Lifelight Helicopter actually came and landed and made an appearance. So that's always a community favorite when the helicopter lands. I mean, everyone starts going towards the helicopter when it starts to land, and it's a pretty cool deal. Plus, like I said, we gave away probably 1,300 hot dogs, you'd say, Shell?
1: I think so. It was a lot of hot dogs.
2: And almost 500 snow cones. So it was actually probably more than that because there was a Kona ice truck there, too, that Mountain Juliet was giving away snow cones. But at least for our snow cone truck, we gave away almost 500 snow cones. So between free food and, you know, getting to hang out and do touch a truck, we had people climbing over all over our motorcycles and, you know, checking things out. And then we also had some really good informational booths. You know, our care team was set up. We also had our child passenger safety team there, you know, educating families on booster seats and car seats and things like that. So, you know, the event is great for so many reasons, including, you know, getting to know the officers on a personal basis, but also, you know, getting some good educational stuff too with, you know, like I said, car seats and our care team, and animal control was there. So and there was also a lot of other good vendors that had resources and stuff, health department, child advocacy center, some really good groups there. So overall, it's a great event. And, you know, you kind of touched on growing. We are almost I won't say busting at the seams at Don Fox Park, but the park is pretty full when we do that event, kind of how we have things set up now. So, you know, I don't know how much more growing we can do. Obviously, we want the event to grow, but I don't. We'll see where it goes in the future. We have a year ahead of us to plan it. So, yeah.
0: Okay, with that, it is already time for us to take a break. Our Lebanon Police Department featured this morning on Colvin & Company, FM 98.9.
3: 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Now at traffic, here's Chuck.
4: Good morning. The traffic flow really starting to increase quite a bit, actually, on 24 West here at Bell Road. All that traffic flowing in right now from Murfreesboro, Lutherford County, up through the Antioch area in the westbound lanes of I-24. Already slow in a couple of spots, like 65 South at Trinity Lane. It continues to build. Let's keep it moving there on 40 West coming through Hermitage. All that traffic coming in from Wilson County. And if you're having transmission problems of any kind, let them check it out today. AMCO Transmissions at 11. I'm Commander Chuck. You're on time traffic.
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6: And we welcome you back. Colbin and Company here on a Thursday morning. We're featuring Lebanon Police Department as we do this Thursday. And with us this morning, of course, we have Officer Zach Patton and Sheldon Gardner. Now, you were telling me something just before we came back on, something people could perk their ears up a lot, especially somebody looking for a job.
7: Yeah, you know, we are actually hiring for uncertified police officers. So that means essentially we are hiring police officers with no previous experience. That means if you get hired, we're going to send you through through the police academy and give you all the proper training and equipment to essentially do your job. So, you know, if you're thinking about a, you know, career change or, you know, you want to get into law enforcement, this is a really good opportunity to take that step. You know, you have to be, of course, at least 21, but, you know, there's really no age, I guess, maximum. As long as you can, you know, do all the physical stuff and, you know, pass the test, you know, you could be a police officer. Shell, he had a whole other career before he was a police officer. I'll let you, you know, Shell, how long did you work, you know, doing a different job before you became a police officer at the Lebanon Police Department?
8: I was in a whole different world for 33 years and then started helping up at the police department in various jobs and helping wherever I could, and one thing led to another, and the next thing I knew, I was doing push-ups in the mud at the police academy. So,
6: what attracted you to the police department?
8: Serving, getting to get out and yeah. And my brother is with WEMA. He retired with them after 33 years, and Grant Gardner, and I wanted to follow his footsteps in a way and to serve our community as he did.
6: I've known Grant Gardner for years and years at WEMA, especially selling insurance there, and great guy, but I had no idea he's your brother. Yeah. Okay, how's he doing?
8: My big brother, he's doing great. He's doing great.
6: Grant, if you're listening, good morning. We still remember you. But that guy, what about you, Zach? You're not old enough to have done a whole lot more.
7: No, I just when I was in high school, I did an internship with the police department, and it just so happened to work out. After, you know, I got out of college, I worked a year at University of Tennessee in athletics full time after I graduated, and I just decided that wasn't the lifestyle that I wanted anymore. So it just so happens the police department was taking steps to look for a civilian public information officer who had kind of had some experience when it come to dealing with the media, and I'd had that experience between, you know, my schooling at Tennessee and kind of working with athletics. So that's kind of how I ended up here. So like I said, it helps that I'm from this city, born and raised, and, you know, have a lot of, I guess, knowledge of the city, and I've seen it grow from when I was little to what it is now. So that's how I got here. So,
6: well, you sound like you're on a career path here. I'm sure if something really better came along, you'd consider it. But you seem to be pretty much settled where
7: I'm
6: you
7: really,
6: are.
7: I'm very, very thankful and blessed to be in this position and, you know, represent. I was telling someone the other day, you know, I get to represent Officer Gardner here and the rest of our officers, our civilian employees. It's something I don't take lightly. You know, it's a really great job, and I'm very content. And, you know, it every job has its moments. Mine certainly does because, you know, I'm forward-facing or forward-face of the of police department or in this case, the voice, you know, the voice of the police department. So, you know, like, I don't take that lightly. I'm very thankful where I'm at. I'm very thankful to work along Officer Gardner here. And we have some really great people at the police department that you can work alongside every day. So, you know, if you're looking for a new career, you know, you're thinking about taking that leap of faith into something new and serving as a forefront of your, you know, forefront of years, you could come work for the police department. So you can go online to the City of Lebanon's website and you can apply there.
6: Well, one of the things about what you have said this morning, the fact that you don't have to be a certified police officer, you're not necessarily looking for somebody that's already been in police work. Somebody that's a raw recruit is welcome to come and see if this is for you. And it's a little rough on the start, isn't it, when you go to the police academy? That's you might find a little bit about what you're made of.
8: Yes, sir. Yes, sir. That can be a challenge, and a challenge it is. But don't let that you. It's all about the. There was two words that I said in my mind time and time again. It was don't quit. Just don't quit. You'll be fine.
6: How long is that period of time?
7: So kind of the total process. So essentially, what you'll if you apply, you'll get contacted by our team, and you'll get it scheduled a date to come do a physical agility test and then also a written test. And then if you pass both of those, you'll get granted an interview with our team. And then if from that interview, if you get hired, you'll start, we call it a pre-academy process. That's where you'll just kind of get integrated with our police department. You know, we'll start doing some workouts and things like that before you go to the police academy. And then once it's time to go to the police academy, you'll spend, 5 days a week there, Shell?
8: Yes, Monday through Thursday at Toledo. They come home on Thursday night, so.
7: Yeah, so you will be, you know, away some, you know, 5 days a week or 4 days a week, four nights, whatever it is, and you'll do that for 12 weeks. And so you'll go to Tennessee Law Enforcement Training Academy and learn everything that you need to know, you know, laws, emergency vehicle operation, a variety of, you know, tactics and things like that that's needed for law enforcement. And then once you wrap up, we'll graduate, and then you'll come back to the police department, and then you'll start an internal field training program that's another 12 weeks. So you don't get to just go off by yourself as soon as you graduate. You know, we take the time to really make sure the people that we have, the new officers that we have the training they need to go out and efficiently and safely serve Lebanon. So we take training very serious. And
6: in any particular jobs or vacancies you're trying to fill right now that you can tell us, or
7: really, it's just right now police officers that we're looking for right now, like new police officers, you know, uncertified police officers is really about the only thing we have. I think we have maybe one dispatcher position open, so we're really in a good spot with our department when it comes to being mostly staffed right now. So, I mean, I would say we're between 95 and 98% staffed, and that a lot of police departments can't say that, but that's just a testament to what we're doing here at the Lebanon Police Department and the culture that we have that our administration has built. And also it's just a testament to the city of Lebanon and how great of a place it is to work and just how good our community is when it comes to, you know, law enforcement.
6: And the pay comparable at least with other police departments our size and
7: yes,
6: so on?
7: Yes, we have a very competitive pay, and you kind of start at a certain rate before you go to the police academy, and then once you finish the police academy, it goes up, and then after you've been here a year, it goes up again. So you have a couple of different pay bumps within the first year, you know, as long as you hit what you've got to hit. So,
6: well, one other thing has come to mind. We'll jump to something else. But if somebody maybe wants to be a detective or wants to be a patrolman, can they think that maybe in time they might be able to to reach their goal.
7: Yeah, Shell, you want to talk about kind of how that looks of becoming a detective or stepping out in the specialized units?
8: Any of your specialized units, you want to start out on patrol, and that's my opinion only, and learn how to be a police officer and learn how to talk to people and find the positives. And then if being a detective or SWAT or some of that nature is on your mind, once you get through the initial training, then start setting your goals to what you would like to do with your career, which direction you'd like to go. And also those, say SWAT or whatever you direction you want to go in, those can actually help you with your salary as well. Mm-hmm. So there's possibilities there to grow yourself. We have lots of ways to help grow you and build you.
6: All right, we've got about 3 minutes left. What else is on your mind this morning?
7: Yeah, real quick, just if you are interested in applying, we'd love to have you go to the City of Lebanon's webpage, click jobs, and you'll see the job there. But what else is going on? I will say, I know we only have a couple minutes left, but I do want to kind of touch on this real quick. A couple weeks ago, we had several indictments handed down by the Wilson County Grand Jury for I believe it was 8 different people that our vice team had been investigating the illegal sale and distribution of drugs within the city of Lebanon, and I believe they arrested for the drug investigation. They arrested 4 people. And I think had around, 50 indictments related to resale drug charges, some weapons charges. And then we also, from that drug investigation, we also discovered a vehicle theft ring. And we also had around 30 indictments related to that investigation when it came to the theft and illegal resale of vehicles. That also included the VIN altering too. So I just want to give a shout out to our entire department who worked on those cases. It took months and months of investigative work, and we're very thankful where how those cases developed and where they got to. So shout out to our vice team and the rest of our special operations team for the work on that. You know, we also had help from the FBI SWAT team, Wilson County Sheriff's Office, Tennessee Highway Patrol, CID. It was a pretty large thing. If you're interested in learning more on those investigations, you can go to our Facebook team, our Facebook page, and you can read more. Those releases are on there. But like I said, great job by our team.
6: Okay, 1 minute left. What else can we need? What do we need to close out with this morning?
7: Shell, you've got a big event this weekend.
8: We've got a large event coming into the Lebanon Airport, short takeoff and landing, STOL, called.
6: Yeah.
8: It'll be Friday and Saturday. I've never seen it other than reading about it and things like that. They're doing a lot of work over there to put on a fun event for all family members. You'll see planes go straight up in the air, and my understanding is come right back down. And whoever can do it the fastest wins is my acknowledgement of it. But they're expecting 1,500 people or so Saturday, and lots of.
6: You've been assigned duty there.
8: No. I'm going to be away this weekend. I'm going to unfortunately miss it, but we have a good crew of officers and volunteers, and everybody's going to be over there to help with everything.
6: All right, we have come then of our time here for this segment. Thank you all very much. We'll see you next month. That is part one of Coleman and Company. More coming up right here on FM 98.9.
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9: Good morning. In the clearing stages of a crash, it's slowing down that traffic coming in from Clarksville. Making your way through Pleasant View right now. Slow go 24 East at the 28th mile marker through Robertson County, trying to get to Nashville. It's also a crash. People are staring at it over here near the airport. 40 westbound at Donaldson Pike. It's way over to the side. Boy, did it slow down that traffic now. Westbound I-40 there through Hermitage, trying to get past OHB. If you're having transmission problems, let them check it out at Amco Transmissions in Lebanon. I'm Commander Chuck. You're on time traffic.
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17: Mostly sunny skies will continue for today. High temperatures will be in the mid-80s. Clear tonight, lows in the mid-50s. Sunny again on Friday, highs back in the mid-80s. 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They know auctions. With your severe view forecast, I'm Drew Richards.
6: 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Good morning.
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6: You are located at 728 West Main, been there since 1977, and people check you out at www.agjohnson.com. They call you at 615-444-09. Oh, nine, and I hope they listen each Thursday to hear what you've got to say.
18: Apparently, we've got a fan club, Coleman, about us driving. But you do have a nice Bahamian glow. Nice to see you back in town.
6: Well, it's good to be back. Good to see you. Yeah.
18: Your face looks really good this morning. I'm glad they worked on you a little bit while you were gone.
6: What do you got for us today? How many auctions you got this weekend?
18: Actually, I don't have any auctions this week. We've had the opportunity to have this weekend off, so we're going to enjoy it. But next week, we're going to get back to work. We're going to be out on Hudson Road next week out in Watertown. We've got about 11 acres out there that we have subdivided into two tracks. Got a 5-acre track and a 6-acre track. One of those tracks does have an old mobile home on it. Does need a little bit of attention, but we've got all sorts of novelties as well that we're going to be selling with the dirt and the land. We've got several different good items that are going to be up for grabs. If you're an avid hunter, we're going to have a couple guns as well. We've got some nice taxidermy pieces of some deer that's been shot, I think, on that farm. So if you're interested in that kind of stuff, come on out and be with us.
6: Well, you got another one to talk about, or this sounds like Mike, an all-day job, maybe.
18: It will be an all-day job. I don't know who Tennessee plays next week, but I won't be able to watch it. But we are going to be out there most of the day. We've got several auctions lined up. We've got several personal property auctions lined up. So make sure you save up from that Christmas money. We've got some money you can get some Christmas items for the next couple months.
6: Well, if you need to have an auction, you need to plan in advance. And A.G. & Johnson is, if not the leader, one of the leading auction companies here. And you can you can take that to the bank because they have them all the time. It's rare, honestly, warm weather, it's rare that you don't have an auction sometime during the week, usually on Saturday mornings.
18: Yep.
6: But you call 615-444-0909 or go by and see them, 728 West Main, and talk it over. Hayden, do you're one they can come and talk to, I guess.
18: Yeah, I'm happy to talk to anybody, Coleman.
6: And of course, your father Jay White, who's owner of A.G. & Johnson. Jim A.G. is still around, but you got a great team. And whether it's an auction or other type of real estate sale, whether you're buying or selling, you've got a team that's set up there that can help you with whatever your needs might be.
18: Yep, not every house or, you know, property has the right ingredients to go up for auction. You know, maybe you have some expectations that we think, you know, let's not go to auction just yet. We'll put the bobber in the water, see if anything bites up. So we take that into account, and we want the best for you at the end of the day. We take what you bring us, what you bring to the table, and we'll take it and we'll look at it and we'll tell you your options from there. We tell you, what our expectations are for it at auction, and we're happy to get those, that due diligence done for you as well. We get the surveys done. We get the soils work done for you. And, we work through those hoops, because when whoever's buying a piece of property, they're going to ask some questions that we want to know the answers to.
6: All right, and you've been voted best of Wilson County in a number of categories over the years, so that speaks well for you as well.
18: And that's the community talking, not us.
6: All right, A.G. Johnson Realty and Auction, and Hayden White, thanks for being with us. See you next time.
18: Thanks, Colm.
6: Okay, we're about 22 and a half for the hour, and I have a special guest this morning, and really, in my way of thinking, a special subject even to talk about. We have a business here in Lebanon that's about to celebrate 100 years being in business, and that is Wilson County Motors, and Mitchell Bone is my guest this morning. Mitch,
13: good morning.
6: I think it's Mitch for short. Most people call you
13: Mitch. Mitchell, I answer to a lot of different things. It's whatever you want to call me.
6: Well, I was thinking maybe we would have your brother Payne with us this morning. I understand he couldn't make it, but
13: no.
6: But it's really good to see you, and we're going to be doing, I understand we're going to be doing some programs within the next year as you celebrate 100 years. Now, neither one of us were around 100 years
13: ago. No, sir.
6: When it started. I was closer to it than you, obviously. But
13: just slightly.
6: In fact, your father, W.P. and I don't know whether you know this or not, but W.P. and I were in when we went to different high schools together.
13: Okay.
6: Yeah, we both graduated in 1958. He from Castle Heights, and I graduated from Lebanon High School. So we have been around a little while, but I've known him and known of him, all these years, and remember his father. But I don't remember your grandfather. Who I guess he's the one who actually started Wilson County Motors.
13: Yes, sir, he sure did, and he passed away in 85. But, yeah, back in 1927, he and my great uncle, Mr. Hooker from Fakes and Hooker Lumber Company, started Wilson County Motors. And it's a little bit of an interesting story. Mr. Hooker got a call from Chevrolet and said, hey, we want to put a point in Lebanon, Tennessee. And we did our research, and we think that you would be a great fit for it. And he thought about it for a little bit, and he went to my grandfather, who was in Cumberland University Law School at that point, and he says, hey, they've offered this to me. I don't want to do it. I don't want to be in the car business. I'm in the coal business, and that's where my strength is. He said, but if you want it, I'll get the franchise, and you just buy me out as quickly as possible. And so 4 days out of law school, my grandfather started a car dealership and ran it until he decided to retire about 1980, and then he started the corn crib. But it was an interesting start to a wild ride.
6: Well, you came along, and your brother Payne, and both of you actually did something else before you got in this business, didn't you?
13: Yeah, when we were growing up, my dad told us over and over again that he didn't want us anywhere near the car business, that 1 month it was great, 1 month it was terrible. And I've told this story a million times, but I remember distinctly there were some months where if I asked for any toy, I got it. And next month he was walking behind me, flipping off the lights, cussing about how much energy I was wasting. And so it was light and day. But back in late 2000s, he changed his mind, and I came on board in 2006. Payne came on board in 2007, and we've been there ever since, and it's been fantastic.
6: Well, you've been known as the Chevrolet Buick dealer, and I guess Chevrolet truck dealer just about from the beginning, ever since I can remember, anyway. Yep. But then at some point, Hyundai came along.
13: Yeah, back in 2008, we were able to pick up GMC and Hyundai both, and they've been great brands for us. There's a long story behind that, but they've been super brands for us. So.
6: Well, now, the two of you are WP is pretty much retired, isn't he?
13: Yeah, he is pretty much retired. He still comes in every day, and he's still our partner. Payne and I own a significant chunk of both stores, and Dad still owns 25% of each store. And, he's got, a lot of wisdom for us to pull from. He's been here working at the dealership since, I believe, 68 or 69.
6: So. Well, you're going to have, I think you're planning quite a celebration, and I understand that the radio station here and maybe Colbin and Company figures into some of that. We're thankful for
13: Absolutely.
6: That.
13: Absolutely. You can't have a celebration without Colbin in there. I mean, it's
6: Well, thank you for saying that, but there's just not many businesses that last 100 years, and so that is something, I think that's really something to celebrate.
13: I think it is, too, and we're going to start early January, maybe even a little bit before then, just because of timing on some stuff. Our actual start date was in June, but we're going to run something all year long to celebrate the 100-year anniversary, and we've got tons of things in the works, a lot of stuff we're still planning out, and I think we've got a little bit of time left, but I'm trying to have everything nailed down by the end of this month so that we're smooth.
6: Well, another thing we could mention here, the fact that you have stayed with General Motors and with Chevrolet Buick all this time. I guess there was never really a valid reason to go another route. Of course, Chevrolet, I'm guessing, I don't know this, but just kind of following General Motors, and honestly, I've pretty much been a General Motors guy myself, and my daddy, following after him maybe. I mean, I remember when my daddy had a Pontiac for years and years and years. Pontiacs are no more.
13: Yeah, a lot of people won't even know what that is anymore.
6: Chevrolet has been around all this, and Buick. We're still going strong.
13: Both really old brands and very well respected and great brands. They produce fantastic vehicles, and we're really proud to be able to offer Chevrolet, Buick, GMC, and Hyundai. Hyundai's have really, over the past 20 years, have become a phenomenal vehicle, and so we're tickled with everything that we have offered because you don't want to sell something that you can't stand behind.
6: Well, Mitch, where did it actually begin, the business?
13: Okay. It started right off the square, kind of right in behind the movie theater on South Maple. And so it started right there, and we stayed there until about 1963. And the part of the reason we moved, you would remember, the square used to flood pretty regularly, and so they go in and they'd have to clean off the parts and they'd have to wipe down the cars. And it was kind of interesting because if a car flooded back then, you just dried it off and it was fine. There were no electronics in it. It didn't hurt anything. It was just wet. And now if you get water inside your car in any kind of significant amount, it's just trash at that point because everything's electronic. So,
6: but you moved down to
13: 1310 West Main Street is where we moved next, and there's an interesting story. My grandfather and his partners, when they moved out there, they were really scared about that move because it was so far out of town at that point that it just they were worried nobody would actually drive out to it. And Dad has an ad from then and says, this is a success. People are coming out. Come on, get your new Chevy or Buick out here. And so they were really tickled that worked out. And then back in 2013, we moved out to our current location, which is 903 South Hartman Drive, right there by Home Depot and In-N-Out Burger and Chili's.
6: You've got quite a bit of land there now, haven't you?
13: We have quite a bit of land. It's probably not enough, and if I had the technicians to fill it, I would run two shifts in our shop because, there's no shortage of people who need their cars worked on, and it's just fantastic that we have so much business that we could do that.
6: Well, overall, I mean, like we said, you've been in business for 100 years. Overall, this has been a great success.
13: It has. Yes. Yeah, it's been a fantastic success.
6: Even though there's been some good months and bad months.
13: Well, there's cycles to any business, and, that's kind of the fun of it. When Payne and I started, me in 2006, him in 2007, it's right before everything went bad in 2008. And so we got to joke around, and we got a little trial by fire about the whole thing. And it's a great lesson to you that even when things are good, you got to watch out for what's coming next. And
6: all right, we're going to take a break right here, and more coming up with Mitchell Bone and Wilson County Motors here on Colbin & Company, FM 98.9.
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9: Good morning. Here's what we're seeing. Heavier traffic volume just in the last few minutes as it builds. 24 West at Bell Road. All that traffic pushing in right now from Murfreesboro, Rutherford County into Davidson County in the westbound lanes of I-24. It's slow in a couple of spots like 65 South at Trinity Lane. Certain pockets there of I-40, especially coming through Hermitage. All that traffic pushing in from Wilson County here on 40 West coming past OHB. Hey, STR Towing and Recovery says, call them if you need their help. I'm Commander Chuck. You're on time traffic.
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6: We continue here on this Thursday morning, and glad to have Mitchell Bone with us today. And as we said, Payne would have come, but he has somewhere else he has to be. We're glad to have Mitch here. We're learning a lot about the history of Wilson County Motors. We're going to be doing more of this, but celebrating 100 years, and it's a milestone. It's something very few businesses achieve, being in business 100 years. So congratulations on that, and keeping the family tradition going. I mean, it's been in the Bone family all
13: the entire time. And it's increasingly rare. Most of our cohort in Nashville and the surrounding area are big companies. You might not know it. They say the owner is there, but it's a minority owner, and it's really owned by a corporate store like AMSI or Auto Nation or something like that.
6: Well, I'm going to ask this. You can answer however you see fit here, but how have you been able to do what so many others don't? The longevity, the same family thing. I mean, you probably, all of you had other opportunities, could have done something else, but for whatever reason, you've owned Wilson County Motors. You've kept it going this nearly 100 years.
13: Once you get in the car business, if it's meant for you, you really love it. It's a different kind of game, and it's a lot of fun to deal with the people every single day. And we've had plenty of offers to purchase the dealership over the year. I probably get one a month at least, and we just don't take them seriously because we enjoy what we're doing and we want to keep going and serving the community here at Wilson County.
6: Well, you've had I'm just trying to think, how many employees has there been in 100 years at Wilson County?
13: A lot of them, and we've been really blessed to have a ton of employees that have stayed for a very, very long time, like Rick Tomlinson. He's been with us for, I can't tell you how long, it's probably been 45 years now. We've got technicians like Matt Dillard who've been with us for 40 years. Smokey's been with us almost 40 years, I believe. We just had tons of folks, too many to mention because I'll forget a bunch of them. But
6: yeah, I remember one of your salespeople was Bob McDonald.
13: Yep, Bob McDonald. He was a great one. Excellent shot, too, actually, with a shotgun. And that's one of the things I remember about him. But yeah, he's been gone a long time, but he was a wonderful man.
6: Well, I could sit here and think of many others that would come to mind, but they've all had a role, and no doubt you appreciate the especially the good employees.
13: Well, they've largely all been good. Our longest tenured employee was Frances Anderson. She started actually before she got out of high school, I believe, and she worked there until the weekend that she passed away. She was there over 60 years, and
6: wow.
13: Just a wonderful lady. She tried to retire once, and then she came back, and she said, I just can't clean the house and talk to my husband all day long. It's not going to work. I need to come back to work. So...
6: She must have loved her job and loved y'all.
13: She did, and she loved her husband, don't get me wrong, but she actually met him at the dealership. He was our parts manager for years and years. So.
6: You're old enough to have seen a lot of changes, even in your time at Wilson County Motors. Some of the big ones that might stand out to you?
13: There's a lot of changes. I remember when they first got computers at the dealership, my grandfather was not on board with that at all. He didn't trust computers, and so for the first year that they had a computer doing our books, he kept a separate ledger, and at the end of the year, his number was off by just a couple of cents from what the computer said, and when he saw that, he's like, well, okay, and he quit keeping the ledger. But, of course, now we got the Internet, we've got AI. It's just it changes almost every single day.
6: What's the relationship with General Motors been like? Now, General Motors is, you know, the big corporation, and an edict comes from them. I mean, they pretty much rule. They can, I mean, I don't know exactly what kind of contract you sign or whatever. I mean, they're so big, you've almost got to comply or they're going to be breathing down your neck, I think.
13: Well, by and large, they're easy to work with. There are certain things that they do that we don't agree with, but it's nothing that is enormously bad. We are going to have to redo the dealership facade and interior at one point because they have changed how they want it to look. I kind of think it looks great the way it is, and everybody who comes in tells me it does, but stuff like that. But by and large, we have a really great relationship with GM. There's been some blips along the way, but nothing. We're still going strong.
6: Okay, now, but you have your Hyundai. Now, that's two separate entities, deals, whatever, right? General Motors doesn't have anything to do with Hyundai. Hyundai doesn't have anything.
13: That's right. They're competitors, and GM would be perfectly happy if we never sold another Hyundai, and Hyundai would be happy if we never sold another GM. But
6: the future of the automotive industry. Mm-hmm. I mean, you've got to wonder about that from time to time. We've got these cars that drive themselves. What's your...
13: Well, more of that's coming. It's going to get more and more complicated. And I've told GM for years now that if they would bring back the old S10 and the old Impala with a standard radio and out all the bells and whistles and a bucket seat or a bench seat, that they'd sell like hotcakes. But those aren't coming back. They're going to get more and more complicated. And that's why we're really tickled to have the team of technicians we have, because they're the smartest people in the dealership by long shot.
6: Well, that brings up another subject to mention here, because service after the sale is very important. If all you did was sell cars and somebody else had to take care of them when they need service or whatever, that would be totally different.
13: Yeah, it is. And the service business is a very complicated business, but it is the reason people keep coming back generation after generation to get their vehicles at Wilson County Motors, because we're not perfect in any stretch of the imagination, but we try with every person to make sure that we treat their car like I tell everybody. I said, think of it, the person that you love in the world the most, treat that car as if it was theirs, and that's what we want every time.
6: Well, one advantage you have in your location, we were talking about locations early and so on, and I see your billboard lots of times as I'm coming back from Nashville, 20 minutes or 15 minutes or something from B&A, whatever it says.
13: We say 20 minutes. Of course, it depends on the traffic there, and sometimes that traffic right there at Hartman gets a little hairy.
6: Yeah. But you do have a good location there.
13: We do.
6: Very, very visible. And as you mentioned earlier, you've got quite a bit of space. You okay for a while?
13: We're going to be fine for a while right there. There's plenty of space there. The one thing that I would love to have more is more technicians and more service bays. At some point, we are going to have to start running two shifts, because we stay busy. We stay really, really busy. Well, sometimes it's a little frustrating.
6: That unusual in the automotive business?
13: It's not anymore. Technicians used to be a lot more abundant, but people for the past 45, 50 years have always encouraged their kids to go to college, which is great. But, being a technician is a fantastic job. You get paid extremely well. You don't have to check your email. Nobody calls you in the evening to find out about something. You just come in to work, do your job, and then you leave. And, of course, we got an air-conditioned shop, which a lot of folks don't have, and that makes it really nice for our techs.
6: Well, we're going to be doing a lot of memories, I hope, when we have our programs here celebrating your 100 years, and we've done a few of them this morning. You had a gentleman down there, I think he was in sales, and I all of a sudden can't remember his name. He was in the Kiwanis Club. I was in Kiwanis with him.
13: Was that James? What was James's last name? I can't remember, but he lived over in kind of eastern Wilson County. It'll come to me. I've got a list of folks that I want to talk about when we do the celebration and talk about some of the people that we've built the dealership
6: on. Well, somebody else that does come to mind is Mort Harkey.
13: Oh, yeah, Mort, yeah.
6: Now, and his, I believe Mort Jr., was a contemporary with your father at Castle Heights.
13: And absolutely. Mort was the person that my father actually bought out of the dealership originally. He was one of granddad's partners when dad started. And so dad can tell us a lot. We're going to get a lot of stories from dad about all the folks that have worked at the dealership.
6: Well, you do have a great history here, and that doesn't mean that you've had 100% satisfied customers, but somehow I want to think you've tried real hard to be.
13: Well, we do try, and if we make an error, we always step up and fix it and make it right even better than it should have been if we had done it. But, you're right, we are human, but we try every single time. That's our goal.
6: Well, it is Wilson County Motors. What's your official location over there?
13: We've got the Chevy Buick GMC at 903 South Hartman Drive and Hyundai's at 1310 West Main Street.
6: Right. Yeah, I was going to mention both of them here. And, Mitchell, you pretty much take care of Wilson County Motors, and Payne is over at Hyundai.
13: That's right.
6: Although you said you both own part of both of them.
13: That's right. We're partners in that, and we communicate regularly and make sure that we share best practices and are involved in the decisions.
6: Well, by the way, I was told you have some sisters. We haven't mentioned them.
13: Yeah, I have three sisters, but they all live up in Cincinnati where my mom is, and one just moved to Georgetown, Kentucky, but one of them works at a car dealership up there, and the other is an audiologist, and she works for the VA.
6: Well, we'll talk more about all of this the next time you come back. Don't know when that is, but stay with us because you'll be back.
13: Yes, absolutely.
6: All right. That's going to do it for Thursday, and until tomorrow, I wish you a terrific day.
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0: Access Tennessee News. I'm Will Nunley. What's next for death row inmate Krista Pike? Access Tennessee in the courtroom as attorneys work to figure that out. For now, a Davidson County judge ruling that evidence from the state's botched execution scene must be preserved as new motions are filed in the case. Pike's attorneys say she is slowly beginning to communicate after surviving two doses of lethal injection drugs. State attorneys indicating in court that there is no plan to restart new execution filings, at least for now. Pike's attorneys are waiting to meet with her and to decide next steps in this unprecedented case. News that President Trump is headed to Clarksville this weekend to rally support ahead of the midterms. Trump is reportedly planning to speak at F&M Bank Arena. This will mark his second appearance in Tennessee, following his attendance, of course, at the Tennessee-Texas game in Knoxville. Republicans, including Tennessee 5th District candidate Charlie Hatcher and current Tennessee 7th Congressional Representative Matt Van Epps, are planning to attend. More news in 30 seconds.
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0: A Texas man has been reported missing in the Great Smoky Mountains National Park. Rangers say the 24-year-old's vehicle was discovered yesterday at the Abrams Falls Trailhead. He's described as 5'9", weighing approximately 140 pounds, with black hair and brown eyes. Anyone who may have seen is being asked to contact the park. A search is ongoing. Will Nunley, Access Tennessee News.
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17: Mostly sunny skies will continue for today. High temperatures will be in the mid-80s. Clear tonight, lows in the mid-50s. Sunny again on Friday, highs back in the mid-80s. 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They know auctions. With your severe view forecast, I'm Drew Richardson.
2: 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It's 55 right now at your home for Old Country. 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Now a traffic. Here's Chuck.
9: Good morning. We got slow traffic in a couple of spots, like 65 South at Trinity Lane. It continues to build with a lot more volume on 24 West here at Bell Road. All that traffic coming in from Murfreesboro, Rutherford County on 24 West up through Laverne and Smyrna. Heavy but moving over here in Hermitage. Sometimes it slows. Westbound 40 as you come past OHP. All that traffic behind it coming in from Wilson County. If you're having transmission problems with your car or truck, come to Amco Transmissions on Nolensville Pike. I'm Commander Chuck, your on-time traffic.
2: Thanks, Chuck. Our next update on traffic comes to you at 8:15. Our final check at 8:30.
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3: My prize-winning essay, The Discovery of America by Andy Griffith. A long time ago, over in the old country, over there in Italy, they lived this sailor, and his name was Christopher Columbus. And he was a navigator. Now, you know what a navigator is. That's the fellow that tells you where to go. He believed that the world was round. And he had this tattoo on his arm to prove it. And it was an anchor. And on the top, it said Mother. And on the bottom, it said the world is round. And everybody thought he was a nut. They used to sit around in front of the barber shop and say, here comes old crazy Chrissy. Says, let's get him to tell us how the world's round. Say, hell, crazy Chrissy, how's the old round world treating you? And then they'd giggle, see. And he'd just show him his tattoo to shut him up. Well, it happened he was planning this trip around the world anyhow, because he never had been to camp or anything. He went over to see the king and queen of Spain to get the money to finance the trip. And their names was Ferdinand and Isabella. Their mamas named them that because they never did like them much anyway. And Isabella, she thought Columbus was crazy too, but she always did like sailors. And so... when he got done telling about how the world was round, she says, Bella, Bella. That means nice, nice. And she says, Ferdinand, what you think of it? And Ferdinand, he was looking up the ceiling, trying to act like he wasn't listening. She says, Ferdinand, I say, what you think of it? He kept looking up the ceiling. She says, Ferd, says, what you think of it? He says, I think there's a lot of flies in the castle today. Somebody must have left one of the windows open in the turret. And so she says, don't pay no attention to him, Columbus. Says, let's mean you go in the counting room. And they went in there, and she says, I'll give you the money if you'll let me see your tattoo. And so he showed it to her, see? And she started to touch it, and he says, don't touch it where it says mother. And so she gave him the money. She gave him the money, and he bought the ships and sailed across the Atlantic and discovered America, Columbus did, which only goes to prove if you got a dream in your heart and a tattoo on your arm, someday they may name a city in Ohio after you. I appreciate it.
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0: The biggest variety of your favorites from today, yesterday in the classics. We call it Real Country. Ashley Cook and Your Place. Kenny Chesney, Dave Matthews, I'm Alive. Coming up, Ronnie Millsap, The Family Man, and your forecast, too. 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Now at traffic, here's Chuck.
1: Good morning, T-Dot's finishing up a couple of accidents out here. It's just now starting to get a little bit heavier in the last few minutes. Westbound 24 at Bell Road as that traffic continues to build in from Murfreesboro, Rutherford County into Davidson County. Heavy, but it's moving over here at the moment, passing the airport here at Donaldson Pike. Westbound I-40 still has a lot of volume pushing in from Wilson County into Davidson County. If your car is giving you some problems with your transmission, come to AMCO Transmissions today in Lebanon. I'm Commander Chuck, your on-time traffic.
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1: 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Focus on the things that mean the most to your spouse. 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

0: Today's stars and the legends, Real Country. That's Lanny Wilson and John Mayer. Let's go ahead and see what's happening on the roadways. 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Now with traffic, here's Chuck.
1: Good morning, T-Dot. Still out here wrestling with a couple of minor accidents. Traffic's just heavy in a couple of spots like I-65 South at Trinity Lane. Still a lot of volume pushing up through Brentwood, Franklin right now on 65 north of through Williamson County all the way into South Nashville. Plenty of radar scattered down the interstate earlier. Be careful, especially I-40 through the Mount Juliet area. If you're having transmission problems on your car or your truck, let them check it out today. AMCO Transmissions in Lebanon. I'm Commander Chuck. You're on time traffic.
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10: Mostly sunny skies will continue for today. High temperatures will be in the mid-80s. Clear tonight, lows in the mid-50s. Sunny again on Friday, highs back in the mid-80s. 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With your severe view forecast, I'm Drew Richards.
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13: Here's the featured artist of the day.

Our country and cool classics. We are celebrating Country Music Month, featuring a different real country artist each day. It's Vince Gill in the spotlight today. We'll have music from him each hour throughout the day as we celebrate Country Music Month. On the way, we'll check in, see what's happening with the Daily Market Report, and John Langford will do that coming up on Rural Country.

0: Stella Lefty, right out of the chute, she gets the number one song with Boston. Will she take that one to number one for a second week? We'll have to wait. Guess who's knocking on the door? Kenny Chesney and Carry On. Coming up, we've got news and weather. First, let's talk to my friend John Lankford. He's a financial advisor with Edward Jones Investments, a segment we call the Daily Market Report, brought to you by TDS Business. John, good morning to you.
1: Good morning, MJ, and today's going to be a great day. I took off today and tomorrow. It's fall break this week, and we didn't go anywhere. So me and Ellen, we're going to have a daddy-daughter day of Dave and Buster's, Cheesecake Factory, and Amanda's going to have a roast ready for us for supper tonight. So I think I'm going to be fat and sassy by the end of the day.
0: Well, I told you off air, that sounds like the perfect day to me. So you enjoy that, my friend. I know you will. So what's happening this morning?
1: Well, on Tuesday, the S&P 500 and the NASDAQ both hit record highs, and every day in the market can't always be peaches and cream. It was down slightly coming off of highs. The Dow Jones was down 0.66%. It closed at 51,179. The S&P was down 0.2%. It closed at 7,801. And the NASDAQ was down 0.2% as well at 27,538. In commodities, bonds, and other markets, the crude oil closed at $92.71 a barrel. That's up about $2 a barrel from the previous day. Gold was up slightly, only about $5 difference at $4,136 an ounce. And 10-year treasury yields were also back up as well. It's up 4 basis points at 5.35%. In stocks, we're going to look in the AI trade. Micron was down 2.3% from the previous day, and NVIDIA was down 0.7% from the previous day. And that's your daily market report.
0: Well, thank you, John. I appreciate you each and every day. I have one thing to say. Go have some fun.
1: Trust me, we will, and I'll talk to you tomorrow.
0: Talk to you tomorrow. That is John Lankford. 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
1: Access Tennessee News, I'm Will Dudley. In West Tennessee, neighbors in Gibson County are raising concerns over a proposed Bitcoin mining facility. Nearby residents tell WBBJ-TV they're concerned about the noise that could come from the computing facility, as well as the strain on a rural electric system. The plant is proposed along Hughes Loop Road in the Milan area. The proposal calls for about 6 acres to be rezoned from agricultural to industrial. The developers have not commented publicly. The final decision is in the hands of the Gibson County Commission. What's next for death row inmate Krista Pike? Access Tennessee in the courtroom as attorneys work to figure that out. For now, a Davidson County judge ruling that evidence from the state's botched execution scene must be preserved as new motions are filed on the case. Pike's attorneys say she's slowly beginning to communicate after surviving 2 doses of lethal injection drugs. State attorneys indicated in court that there is no plan to restart new execution filings, at least for now. Pike's attorneys are waiting to meet with her to decide next steps in this unprecedented case. More news in 30 seconds.
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1: Memphis City Council members say they will try again tonight to resume discussions about a proposed moratorium on data centers. The vote was originally scheduled for Tuesday, but protests and fistfights led to an abrupt halt to that meeting. More than 100 people showed up to hear the outcome on that proposed ordinance. Officials are calling for calm and order for this meeting. Will Dudley, Access Tennessee News.
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5: Mostly sunny skies will continue for today. High temperatures will be in the mid-80s. Clear tonight, lows in the mid-50s. Sunny again on Friday, highs back in the mid-80s. 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With your severe view forecast, I'm Drew Richards.
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Zach John King on Real Country and Get to Drinking. Coming up, Luke Bryan, more of your favorites. Beautiful day in our neighborhood. We've got some showers and thunderstorms this weekend. Has anybody figured out how to pronounce the name of the tropical storm? I have not figured that out yet. Everybody seems to be struggling with it. But because of that, we have got some rain expected on Saturday and Sunday. Coming up, we've got our second clue of the week for Opry Brain Teaser. Get ready. We're going to give you a chance Friday after our third and final clue to call in, identify the artist that will be taking the Opry stage. I'll set you up with a couple of tickets to go anytime you'd like to go to the Grand Ole Opry.

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1: Here's the featured artist of the day.

the biggest variety of your favorites from today, yesterday, the classics. We call it Real Country. We are celebrating Country Music Month. I love that we do that during our anniversary here on WANT. It's a big celebration all month long, and we are featuring a different country artist each day as we celebrate the real country artists. And, of course, Vince Gill is in the spotlight today. Good morning to you. Hidey-ho, neighbor, it's MJ and the Real Country crew. We're live from the D.T. McCalls & Sons studios in Lebanon, Tennessee. Coming up, we've got the Brainiac Minute. Also, we'll give out another clue for our Opry Brain Teaser. That's coming up on Real Country.

0: David Wallen on Rio Country. It's called Been By Now. Coming up, we've got John Party, more of your favorites. Right now, it's time for the Brainiac Minute.
1: It's time for the Brainiac Minute. Get ready. Here's your host, John Boyce.
2: Excluding Alaska and Louisiana, which uses a different term, what U.S. state is divided into the fewest counties? Delaware. Just three. Newcastle is in the north, Kent is in the center of the state, and Sussex is to the south. By total land area, it only trails Rhode Island for the smallest, but there are five states with fewer people. Wyoming has the fewest in the country, followed by Vermont, Alaska, and North and South Dakota. But where Delaware

0: Delaware does come in first. It was the first of the 13 colonies to ratify the U.S. Constitution and the first to officially become a U.S. state. I got curious. If you ever want to drive there from our hometown of Lebanon, hope you got a comfortable ride. It's 733 miles or around 12 hours. The weather is finally cooling off and it's starting to feel like fall. That means Halloween is right around the corner. October 24th, I'm hosting Halloween trivia at the Capitol Theater right here in Lebanon, starting at 6 o'clock. This game will put you in the mood for all of your spooky fun for the holiday. And if that doesn't quite do it, stick around after trivia to watch Nightmare on Elm Street. 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
1: Some things are worth remembering. 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

about real country, it ain't always the cowboy. Coming up, we've got more of your favorites. Second clue of the week with Opry Brain Teaser on the way, so get ready for that. 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They're on Facebook, too. Thank you to Randy's Heat and Air for being a sponsor on the morning show, Real Country. All right, here we go. Second clue of the week for Opry Brain Teaser. We'll have our third and final clue coming up tomorrow for your chance to call in and win a couple of tickets to go anytime you'd like to go to the Grand Ole Opry. Here is our clue for today. This artist is a Grammy-nominated multi-platinum entertainer who was named ACM Artist of the Decade. All right, our third and final clue coming up tomorrow for your chance to win from Real Country and the Grand

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7: Mostly sunny skies will continue for today. High temperatures will be in the mid-80s. Clear tonight, lows in the mid-50s. Sunny again on Friday, highs back in the mid-80s. 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With your severe view forecast, I'm Drew Richards.
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0: John Anderson on Real Country and Black Sheep. Are you celebrating a birthday? I'd sure love to hear about it. 444-9899. Susie and I were just talking a minute ago. There we go. W-A-N-T. And I love the fact that we're celebrating Country Music Month during our anniversary month.
1: Yeah.
0: 33 years at W-A-N-T. You're going to be on Coleman & Company tomorrow.
1: I think I hear that. Yes.
0: I love that. Second half, 7:30. Do you have any idea what you're going to talk about? I know the 33rd anniversary of W-A-N-T. I hope you'll tell the story that you posted online about driving out 4 Mile Hill and looking back and seeing the tower. That one right there got me. I had never heard that before.
1: Well, I did share that earlier this week when we had
0: somebody didn't show up.
1: That opened up in a 60-second notice.
0: It is fall break.
1: It's fall break.
0: We need to remember.
1: Yep.
0: But I'm excited to that process was a lot more than 33 years.
1: Yes.
0: So I want folks to be sure to tune in. Facebook Live, we want to thank Busy Bee.
1: Yes.
0: How cool is that for sponsoring that? We've got that all tweaked and working really well. And we want to thank them for that Facebook Live. That's turned into, I hesitate to say monster of its own, but people love that. Scoreboard Show's been using it.
1: Right.
0: There's been a lot of folks interacting with these shows, and it's a lot of fun.
1: There may be some updated changes on the Lebanon High School football game with Facebook Live this week.
0: Okay.
1: Just as of yesterday.
0: Anxious. Oh, good.
1: Is it time for birthdays?
0: Not yet.
1: Oh, okay.
0: Not yet. Oh. So I know that we've
1: I don't know what time you do.
0: What time do we do the birthdays?
1: I don't know.
0: I bet you I could get somebody to call in, give them a prize, and they'll tell me. We've got that tropical storm. I don't know how to pronounce the name, and I don't think anybody else does either. But I know it's going to be causing quite a bit of rain and disruption this weekend.
1: And it has changed the schedule of the Cumberland football game, as well as other things, but the one thing that affects us. And so they have moved the Cumberland football game from Saturday at noon to Sunday at noon. So pregame will be at 11:30. And what we're going to do, since it's going to be opposite the Titans, that I don't think have changed at this point, but the Titans will be on WCOR AM 1490.
0: Yep.
1: And Cumberland Phoenix will be on WANT.
0: Got it.
1: 98.9.
0: Very good. And that was a challenge of its own that you took care of this morning.
1: Well,
0: so I know Billy's been working on
1: Billy's
0: that.
1: Billy's still working on that. Yes.
0: So, there has been some change. We do have quite a bit of rain and wind. I know Cumberland's in Georgia, but that same system is coming up here to Tennessee as well.
1: That's right.
0: So it's going to be a wet weekend for sure. Now it is that time of the morning. We're going to go ahead and switch gears, get into the birthday club. Let's get to it. Here we go. It's Thursday. Did you know it's Thursday? October 8th, 282nd day of 2026, 83 days left until the end of the year. Gospel singer CeCe Winans is 62 today. Comedian Daryl Hammond, SNL voiceover guy, funny guy, 71 today. Happy birthday. Singer guitarist Ricky Lee Phelps from Brother Phelps and Kentucky Headhunters is 73 today. Bruno Mars is 41. That's going to be a party.
1: 41.
0: I'm not sure how old I thought he was.
1: He's young.
0: Yes,
1: young man.
0: He's young. 41 today. Older than I thought, though, I have to say. Actor Matt Damon is 56 today. Actress Sigourney Weaver is 77 today. Hold the phone. My favorite, Chevy Chase, is 83 today.
1: 83.
0: Love him and all the vacation movies. I love them for sure. Do you have anybody in the birthday club?
1: Yes. You know, today is one of those eight.
0: Yes.
1: I have a lot of friends that are eight. I'm an eight. Anyway. One of my little friends since kindergarten.
0: What?
1: Becky Bell Burris.
0: Oh.
1: It's her birthday
0: happy
1: today.
0: Happy birthday.
1: Yes.
0: Becky Bell Burris.
1: Becky.
0: I like it when you do that.
1: Yes, yes. I could go through all her people. But, okay. And then we knew about this one because his son was on the radio, but W.P. Bone.
0: That's very cool.
1: His birthday is today, and we really enjoyed our visit with Mitchell this morning. So if you missed him on Coleman & Company, go back and find that. Ryan Bennett.
0: Holy smokes.
1: Ryan's into everything.
0: He's got to be old.
1: No, he's pretty young.
0: I just said that because.
1: Yeah.
0: Ryan, happy birthday. I love him.
1: Tony McFalls.
0: Well, happy birthday, Tony. I love it.
1: And Ann Wright.
0: Yeah. Very good. Happy birthday. I have Scott Southworth. He's one of our songwriter friends. Happy birthday to you. Kaylee Hamblin, happy birthday to you. Want to say happy birthday to Jana Roberts, celebrating today. Let's see who else I have. Barbara Johnson, happy birthday to you. And this name I'm not going to get right, so apologies first. Patricia Argatu. So happy birthday.
1: Okay,
0: Patricia. Hope you're having a happy birthday. Patricia, have a great day today. And if you're celebrating whatever the occasion, we hope it's a great one from all of us at Real Country.
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Oliver went down to Georgia. He was looking for a soul to steal. He was in a bind because he was way behind and he was willing to make a deal. When he came across this young man sawing on a fiddle and playing it hot, and the devil jumped up on a hickory stump and said, "Boy, let me tell you what. I guess you didn't know it, but I'm a fiddle player too. And if you'd care to take a dare, I'll make a bet with you. Now, you play pretty good fiddle, boy, but give the devil his due. I bet a fiddle of gold against your soul, because I think I'm better than you."

the devil bowed his head because he knew that he'd been beat. And he laid that golden fiddle on the ground at Johnny's feet. Johnny said, "Devil, just come on back if you ever want to try again. 'Cause I told you once, you son of a gun."

0: The 10 a.m. news on WAAT, WCOR, WKDA, W252DU, and W270DM Lebanon is brought to you by The Jewelers, 105 Signature Place in Lebanon, or at MyJewelerRocks.com.
1: Breaking news this hour from Town Hall. I'm Rich Thomason. An 18-year-old American man of Somali descent is accused of plotting an ISIS-inspired attack on a crowded venue near Minneapolis.
2: The FBI says the 18-year-old pledged his allegiance to ISIS and was looking to shoot and kill people at the Mall of America, which is owned by a Jewish person. The suspect stated that even if he killed 30 people, no one would go there anymore. I want to harm the Jew. Minnesota U.S. Attorney Daniel Rosen.
3: He did purchase a firearm. He purchased an AK-47, four 30-round magazines, and I believe it was 200 rounds of ammunition. And it was after that purchase was complete that he was arrested immediately.
2: Laura Winters reporting.
1: President Trump's latest campaign stop on behalf of Republicans running in the midterms found him in San Antonio last evening, stomping for GOP Senate candidate, Texas Attorney General Ken Paxton.
4: A vote for Telefrico is a vote to turn Texas into a dirty, failing, crime-ridden third world dumping ground. And a vote for Ken Paxton is a vote to save Texas and defend everything that made Texas great and makes America great.
1: The president will be hitting the road again tomorrow with a planned trip to central New York State, a Syracuse rally for Republican gubernatorial candidate Bruce Blakeman. People along the Gulf Coast from Mississippi to the Florida Panhandle bracing for a hurricane expected to hit tomorrow on into Saturday. Weekly jobless claims dropped a bit last week. The Labor Department reports 197,000 first-time claims for unemployment benefits the week ending October 3rd. It's down about 2,000 from the previous week. Watching Wall Street, the Dow is down 175 points. The Nasdaq off 117. The S&P 21 points lower. More on these stories, townhall.com.
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7: Mostly sunny skies will continue for today. High temperatures will be in the mid-80s. Clear tonight, lows in the mid-50s. Sunny again on Friday, highs back in the mid-80s. 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With your severe view forecast, I'm Drew Richards.
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0: Goody, we've got Vince Gill in the spotlight. Good morning to you. Heidi Ho, neighbor SMJ, and the Real Country Crew. We are live from the DT McCall's & Sons Studios in Lebanon, Tennessee. Let's see, coming up, we've got Get Cooking with Paula Deen. How about Habitat Restore of Wilson County for our live, our local business spotlight? We'll talk about them coming up. Right now, it's time for the Daily Dose on Real Country.
1: Mitch Anthony here with today's Daily Dose. The highly respected Dr. Neil Clark Warren writes that dreaming is an important part of a healthy, balanced life. He says, "My years of clinical work have convinced me that individuals and couples in our society become so submissive to reality that we shut down the dreamer in us. Of course, I'm not suggesting that we dream unrealistically and then chase those dreams unsuccessfully for the rest of our lives. There is a pathological quality to that process. But sometimes we play life far too cautiously. In the name of protecting ourselves from failing, we seldom succeed. We bore ourselves to death. Sometimes even marriages do literally die of boredom. Two people stop dreaming together. They lose an interest in choosing their destination.

0: 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One of the critical requirements of healthy dreams is that they stretch our corporate ability to plan. Our dream needs to be big enough so that we're forced to find a way to actualize it. This is Mitch Anthony reminding you once again that life is whatever you make it.
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0: Today's stars and the legends, Real Country, Vince Gill, and Go Rest High. That is our local business spotlight today. Or not local business spotlight. I'm getting ready for that. But that is our featured artist today, Vince Gill. We'll have music from him each hour throughout the day as we celebrate Country Music Month. The Boss Lady is going to be on Coleman & Company on the second half tomorrow. WANT celebrating our 33rd anniversary, Matt. Can you believe it?
1: I cannot believe that, but how cool.
0: I know. I love that. And she will be on with Coleman tomorrow talking about the 33 years. And folks don't realize she worked on getting all the licensing and all the things ready to go live with WANT FM 98.9. She resurrected the AM as well. Mm-hmm. And now today we've got several radio stations under one roof. It's amazing what she has accomplished.
1: And we're online.
0: Oh,
1: so
0: my gosh.
1: People
0: we're
1: all
0: streaming
1: around the world can
0: Facebook
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0: Facebook Live. Are we highfalutin' or what? I'm loving it. So she is going to be on Coleman & Company tomorrow talking about the 33 years. I can't wait to hear that program, so make sure you tune in for that. And we've got more of your favorites coming up.
2: Tell me something good.
0: Oh, I got something good to tell you. We love our friends at Habitat Restore. I was in there a couple of weeks ago. It is huge. Let me tell you, stop in regularly because the inventory changes because of donations, and it's always a treasure hunt. It's always a lot of fun. So I want to invite you to stop in. They accept donations from individuals and businesses, whoever, contractors, designers, anyone who has quality items they no longer need. Feel free, and if it's a big item, they will arrange for transportation to pick that item up for you. That's a really good benefit there. Donations can include new and gently used merchandise as long as the items are in good, sellable condition because they sell those. Donating to the Restore is a simple way to declutter, support a good cause, and give useful items a second life. Oversized items, as we mentioned, or larger donation loads, the Restore offers free pickup, making it easier for donors to get furniture, appliances, cabinets, and other large items. Let me tell you, they do such a great job. The store is turning over merchandise all the time, so it's always a treasure hunt. 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
1: 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The Wilson County Sheriff's Office Criminal Investigations Division is seeking the public's assistance with any information regarding the theft of copper wire in August and September. A total estimated value of approximately $78,000 in copper wire was reported stolen from a construction site at 105 Logistics Drive on August 12th, August 24th, and September 2nd of this year. 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If you have any information, please contact the Wilson County Sheriff's Office or submit a tip to Crime Stoppers.
2: This is Sheriff Robert Bryan. If you have information on this crime or any other crime, contact the Crime Stoppers line at 444-JAIL. Callers will remain anonymous.
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9: Mostly sunny skies will continue for today. High temperatures will be in the mid-80s. Clear tonight, lows in the mid-50s. Sunny again on Friday, highs back in the mid-80s. 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With your severe view forecast, I'm Drew Richards.
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0: Today, stars and the legends, George Burge. And coming up, we've got the Adopt-A-Pet program. We've got Moo to tell you about today. A beautiful cat, black and white. Now, what's the black and white cows?
1: Those are
0: the milk cows, but there's a name for them.
1: Not Jerseys.
0: I don't know.
1: I'm not sure. Think they're brown. I don't know.
0: We're real cowgirls and cowboys.
1: Way back.
0: That's it. Moo is available for adoption. A beautiful cat, 2.5 years old, a little shy, but super sweet little male. He's on our Facebook page. If you get a chance, please give a like and a share. Stay tuned. That Adopt-A-Pet program is on the way thanks to BJ's Trailers.

0: Glenn Campbell on Real Country and Sweet Dreams. Coming up, we've got more of your favorites. 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Mac, what did I say? Holstein?
1: Holstein. See, I guessed everything. Jersey, Guernsey, but it's Holstein.
0: Holstein. You know, we had to do a little homework and get prepared for the next time we got on the radio. So it's a Holstein. The farmers were like, oh, I can't believe those
1: you
0: two.
1: Goobers. Hey, we don't do the farm report.
0: I know. No farm report from us. We're cut off for sure. But we do have a beautiful little male cat to tell you about today. Moo is available for adoption. 2.5 years old, a little shy at first, but will warm up. Once he gets to know you and the surroundings, he is super sweet, looking for his new forever home. He's neutered. He's microchipped. He's got his vaccinations, and all his preventative is up to date. So make sure you take a look at Moo. Again, he's on our Facebook page. If you get a chance, please give it a like and a share. 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

Johnny Cash on Real Country, and that does it for the morning show. We appreciate you so very much. Hope you'll join us tomorrow. Be safe, be well, and make good choices. Remember to treat others the way you want to be treated. We'll see you in the morning.

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1: Access Tennessee News. I'm Will Lovely. In West Tennessee, neighbors in Gibson County are raising concerns over a proposed Bitcoin mining facility. Nearby residents tell WBBJ-TV they're concerned about the noise that could come from the computing facility, as well as the strain on a rural electric system. The plant is proposed along Hughes Loop Road in the Milan area. The proposal calls for about 6 acres to be rezoned from agricultural to industrial. The developers have not commented publicly. The final decision is in the hands of the Gibson County Commission. What's next for death row inmate Krista Pike? Access Tennessee in the courtroom as attorneys work to figure that out. For now, a Davidson County judge ruling that evidence from the state's botched execution scene must be preserved as new motions are filed in the case. Pike's attorneys say she's slowly beginning to communicate after surviving 2 doses of lethal injection drugs. State attorneys indicated in court that there is no plan to restart new execution filings, at least for now. Pike's attorneys are waiting to meet with her to decide next steps in this unprecedented case. More news in 30 seconds.
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1: Memphis City Council members say they will try again tonight to resume discussions about a proposed moratorium on data centers. The vote was originally scheduled for Tuesday, but protests and fistfights led to an abrupt halt to that meeting. More than 100 people showed up to hear the outcome on that proposed ordinance. Officials are calling for calm and order for this meeting. Will Dudley, Access Tennessee News.
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6: Mostly sunny skies will continue for today. High temperatures will be in the mid-80s. Clear tonight, lows in the mid-50s. Sunny again on Friday, highs back in the mid-80s. 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With your severe view forecast, I'm Drew Richards.

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4: 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I didn't find that working behind a desk. I realized being hands-on and being a soldier was something that would keep me active, keep me outside, keep me in that team environment that I craved and that I needed so much. 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I wanted to be in helicopters. I wanted to be a crew chief. The Army National Guard gave me a chance to fly helicopters now instead of fixed-wing aircraft.
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0: Ben Scanlon, Real Country. Shotgun Taylor here. Says here 13% of people are afraid of flying in an airplane. 51% aren't afraid at all. And about a third say it bothers them slightly, although that might just be the middle seat talking. Me, I ain't afraid of flying. 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
2: Mostly sunny skies will continue for today. High temperatures will be in the mid-80s. Clear tonight, lows in the mid-50s.
8: Sunny again on Friday, highs back in the mid-80s. 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With your severe view forecast, I'm Drew Richards.
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0: Tear in my beard. Thank you, Junior. Real country. America's having a cat moment. New study finds that for the first time in years, more U.S. households are bringing home kittens than puppies. Researchers say it's not that cat ownership is exploding, it's that dog ownership is slipping. Since 2019, the number of households with dogs has dropped about 5%, while cat ownership has stayed fairly steady. The biggest reason? Cost. The average dog owner spends about $1,300 a year on their pup. That's about right, especially as they get older, compared to about $750 for a cat.
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1: Access Tennessee News, I'm Carlin Cochran. A 14-year-old boy is dead and a 15-year-old faces a reckless homicide charge after a shooting in Knoxville. Police responded to a Juniper Drive home around noon Wednesday and found the younger teen shot. He was taken to UT Medical Center where he died. Investigators say the 15-year-old was handling a gun when it unintentionally discharged. Both teenagers' identities are being withheld because of their ages. A man was stabbed in the face Wednesday night in North Nashville, and police have a suspect in custody. Metro officers responded to the 1700 block of Dr. D.B. Todd Jr. Boulevard around 10 p.m. and found the victim with a facial laceration. His injuries are not considered life-threatening. Police say officers located the suspect nearby and took the person into custody without incident. No further details were released. More news in 30 seconds.
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1: Hurricane Isaias has formed in the Gulf and is expected to strengthen to a Category 2 storm before making landfall near the Mississippi-Florida line Friday. The system could bring impacts to Middle Tennessee beginning Saturday, including heavy rain, 30 to 40 mile per hour wind gusts, and a chance for spin-up tornadoes. The storm is expected to weaken to a tropical depression before reaching Tennessee. Clear, calm weather is expected Thursday and Friday. Carlin Cochran, Access Tennessee News.
6: 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Services for Joseph Joe Glenn Holbrook, age 87 of Lebanon, will be today at 1 p.m. at Liggett and Bobo Funeral Home. A celebration of life gathering for Beverly Gunter, age 77 of Lebanon, will be today from 5 until 7 p.m. at Partlow Funeral Chapel. A memorial service for Catherine Ann Lockenmeyer, age 77, will be tomorrow at 10 a.m. at Baum Memorial Chapel. Services for Darlene Brady, age 69, will be tomorrow at 1 p.m. at Sellers Funeral Home in Mount Juliet. Services for Joe Lewis Hetty, age 83 of Chestnut Mound, will be at 2 p.m. tomorrow at Hunter Funeral Home. Visitation for Gary Wayne Sanders, age 79 of Mount Juliet, will be tomorrow from 5 until 7 p.m. at Baum Memorial Chapel. A celebration of life for Diana Marie Bush, age 63 of Lebanon, will be Saturday at 11 a.m. at Sellers Funeral Home in Lebanon. Services for Betty Cox, age 74 of Madison, will be Saturday at 12 p.m. at Corona Baptist Church. Newble Monument Funeral Home is in charge of arrangements. Services for Naomi M. Davis, age 76 of Old Hickory, will be Saturday at 1 p.m. at Scott's Chapel AME Church. Newble Monument Funeral Home is in charge of arrangements. Graveside services for Linda Mae Stevens, age 82 of Watertown, will be at 3 p.m. Saturday at Hunter Memorial Park. Hunter Funeral Home is in charge of arrangements. A celebration of life service for Sheila D. Pryor, age 65 of Hermitage, will be Sunday at 3 p.m. at Sellers Funeral Home in Mount Juliet. 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And a memorial service for Marion Louise Thompson, age 83, will be at 1 p.m. Friday, October 16th at Del Webb Lake Providence. Baum Memorial Chapel is in charge of arrangements. 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
8: Mostly sunny skies will continue for today. High temperatures will be in the mid-80s. Clear tonight, lows in the mid-50s. Sunny again on Friday, highs back in the mid-80s. 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With your severe view forecast, I'm Drew Richards.

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When a stranger stopped beside me in an antique Cadillac.

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0: Rumor has it out of Nashville that Ella Langley and Tucker Wetmore are dating. Lucky guy. Real country. Shotgun Taylor here. A woman from Australia going viral for sharing a clip from her wedding ceremony where her guy forgot her name. And to make matters worse, he accidentally referred to her using her sister's name. LOL. It's time to fan like a pro. 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

0: George Strait in Real Country. Despite the fact that Halloween this year is on a Saturday, a new Talker research survey finds that 76% of Americans don't plan to dress up this year, and 77% or so say they won't be heading out to a Halloween party either. Well, that just means more candy for you and me.
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13: Mostly sunny skies will continue for today. High temperatures will be in the mid-80s. Clear tonight, lows in the mid-50s. Sunny again on Friday, highs back in the mid-80s. 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

0: Larry Catlin on Real Country. Shotgun Taylor here. Fun facts you don't need to know. It says here that penguins can't taste fish. How do they know? Well, they ask them. Their taste buds only taste sour and salt, and the taste of fish comes from the umami taste bud. A genetic study suggests that they lost 3 of the 5 basic tastes long ago in evolution, but it doesn't matter since penguins just swallow the fish whole without bothering to taste them. As my wife would say, just like you eat, dear.
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1: Breaking news this hour at Town Hall. I'm Bob Agnew in Washington. The first Atlantic hurricane of the year is on the move now, heading toward the Gulf Coast. At a Home Depot in Panama City, Florida, people are stocking up.
2: Gone and gotten gas. I've gotten cash. What else? Went and got dog food that I needed.
1: That lady and many like her are cleaning out the store shelves. Isaias is a Category 1 storm right now. 80 miles an hour are the top winds, expected to get stronger when the storm makes landfall. Probably late tomorrow or early Saturday. A candidate governor of California is taking issue with comments made by President Trump.
3: Javier Becerra posted a video saying that Trump's comments were irresponsible.
4: It's almost like he's giving license to people to go ahead and do harm to a population that he doesn't care for.
3: Becerra says it's not so much about what Trump said, but what he hasn't heard.
4: We should be condemning what Donald Trump has said.
3: The White House clarified Trump's statement, saying that he was simply stating that U.S. cities would have been threatened if Iran hadn't been stopped. And the, quote, small price to pay was referring to gas prices. I'm Jason Campadonia.
1: The USS Abraham Lincoln returning to its home port in San Diego today. Captain Dan Kaler says the crew is thrilled to be coming home.
5: It's a combination of the day before Christmas and the last day of school. Everybody is very, very excited.
1: There are about 5,000 sailors and Marines on board. They have been deployed for quite some time in the Persian Gulf. Your local Starbucks may be on the chopping block as the chain is in the midst of a $1 billion restructuring plan. Here's correspondent Laura Winters.
6: Starbucks, the world's largest coffee store chain, shrinking as it announces plans to close 250 locations here in the U.S. 17 of the stores closing are in New York State, 8 of them in New York City.
1: Laura Winters reporting on Wall Street right now. The Dow taking a hit. It's down 31 points. The Nasdaq is down by 433. More of these stories at townhall.com.
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9: Mostly sunny skies will continue for today. High temperatures will be in the mid-80s. Clear tonight, lows in the mid-50s. Sunny again on Friday, highs back in the mid-80s. 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With your severe view forecast, I'm Drew Richards.

Do you have game day rituals for your favorite team? New survey of football fans finds that nearly 60% have at least one game day ritual they absolutely refuse to break. I'm a fan of the New York Jets, so I don't have any rituals because nothing works.

It's Chris Young in Real Country. A new Gallup survey finds that 11% of American adults are currently taking a GLP-1 medication for weight loss, nearly four times the rate seen just 2 years ago. Even more striking, 15% of Americans say they've used one at some point. At the same time, the U.S. obesity rate has been trending downward, falling from a peak of nearly 40% in 2022 to under 37% this year. Capital One offers no fees or minimums on checking accounts. 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

0: Vince Gill and I never knew lonely.
1: Until I got married. JK, real country.
0: Do nice guys finish last? Science says it's not that simple. According to experts, truly kind people actually tend to do better in relationships, friendships, and overall happiness.
1: 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People who constantly avoid conflict, say yes to everything, and don't advocate for themselves may end up getting overlooked for raises, promotions, or opportunities. But kindness combined with confidence and healthy boundaries can be a major advantage.
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3: 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A total estimated value of approximately $78,000 in copper wire was reported stolen from a construction site at 105 Logistics Drive on August 12th, August 24th, and September 2nd of this year. 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
4: This is Sheriff Robert Bryan. 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
13: Mostly sunny skies will continue for today. High temperatures will be in the mid-80s. Clear tonight, lows in the mid-50s. Sunny again on Friday, highs back in the mid-80s. 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With your severe view forecast, I'm Drew Richards.
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0: got it, son. Mel McDaniel on Real Country. Shotgun Taylor here. Is it Friday yet? No, but we're this close, and lots more music for your Friday Eve is on the way. So as we say, please stand by.
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1: Breaking news this hour at Town Hall. I'm Bob Agnew in Washington. President Trump is honoring Elon Musk and other American innovators at the Golden Age of Innovation Summit in Washington, D.C.
2: Today is my privilege to bestow National Medals of Science and National Medals of Technology and Innovation on some of those very same technology leaders, people whose contributions to their fields will be remembered.
1: And other honorees on hand, including Google co-founder Sergey Brin and NVIDIA CEO Jensen Huang at the ceremony that took place at the Donald J. Trump Institute of Peace. The president marveled at what's on the horizon, including further exploration of the moon and advanced nuclear power. The president, again, honoring those tech leaders today. He's also saying that America is doing well if Republicans stay in charge. He was on the campaign trail last night in the state of Texas on behalf of Republicans as the state continues to threaten to turn blue. It has long been a Republican stronghold, and a major Senate seat could be at risk this time around. An 18-year-old who pledged his allegiance to ISIS and was planning to kill people at the Jewish-owned Mall of America in Minneapolis is under arrest.
3: The FBI says the 18-year-old pledged his allegiance to ISIS and was looking to shoot and kill people at the Mall of America, which is owned by a Jewish person. The suspect stating that even if he killed 30 people, no one would go there anymore. I want to harm the Jew. Minnesota U.S. Attorney Daniel Rosen.
4: He did purchase a firearm. He purchased an AK-47, four 30-round magazines, and I believe it was 200 rounds of ammunition. And it was after that purchase was completed that he was arrested immediately.
3: Laura Winters reporting.
1: Weekly jobless claims fell slightly last week. The Labor Department says it received 197,000 first-time requests for unemployment benefits in the week ending October 3rd. It's been a struggle on Wall Street. The Dow Jones Industrial Average right now down by 21 points. More on these stories at townhall.com.
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7: Skies remain mostly clear for tonight. Lows will be in the mid-50s. Sunny skies for our Friday. Highs in the mid-80s. We'll bring a chance of rain showers in by Saturday. Otherwise, partly cloudy. Highs in the lower 80s. Showers look likely as we head into Sunday. 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With your severe view forecast, I'm Drew Richards.

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0: And down at Love, George Strait in Real Country. Well, move over, Candy Bar. Some neighborhoods are handing out something a little different this Halloween. Books. A growing trend called trick or reading. Swap some of the usual Halloween treats for children's books, giving kids a fun way to get excited about reading while still enjoying the spooky season. Supporters say Halloween-themed books can help boost literacy because kids are already excited about costumes, ghosts, pumpkins, and all things October. Communities, schools, and even some homeowners are getting involved by giving out books alongside or sometimes instead of candy.
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10: Skies remain mostly clear for tonight. Lows will be in the mid-50s. Sunny skies for our Friday. Highs in the mid-80s. We'll bring a chance of rain showers in by Saturday. Otherwise, partly cloudy. Highs in the lower 80s. Showers look likely as we head into Sunday. 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With your severe view forecast, I'm Drew Richards.
11: 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Nobody plays a bigger or...

man is made out of mud. A poor man's made out of muscle and blood. Muscle and blood and skin and bones. A mind that's weak and a back that's strong. You load 16 tons, what do you get? Another day

I was born one morning when the sun didn't shine. I picked up my shovel and I walked to the mine. I loaded 16 tons of number 9 coal, and the star boss said, well, bless my

morning, it was drizzling rain. 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
1: Breaking news this hour at Town Hall. I'm Bob Agnew in Washington. President Trump honored tech leaders and scientists at the Golden Age of Innovation Summit here in Washington today, touting his own policies that he says encourage American innovation.
2: From day one, my administration has taken decisive action to ensure that America continues to dominate the frontiers of science and technology. We ended DEI for scientific grants from the federal government.
1: The president awarded Elon Musk and other American innovators the nation's highest honors for scientific and technological achievement. The first Atlantic hurricane of the year on the move heading toward the Gulf Coast to the Home Depot in Panama City, Florida. Michael Willie says certain items are flying off the shelves as people prepare to hunker down.
3: Generators have been a huge push already. We have seen an increase in plywood, ratchet straps, and water is definitely on the move for sure.
1: Isai Eas, currently a Category 1 storm with maximum sustained wind speeds of about 80 miles an hour, expected to grow stronger by the time the storm makes landfall, most likely tomorrow night or perhaps early Saturday. The FBI in Minneapolis has arrested an 18-year-old who pledged his allegiance to the terrorist group ISIS and was planning to kill people at the Jewish-owned Mall of America in Minneapolis, Minnesota. More details in this report from correspondent Laura Winters.
4: An 18-year-old in Minnesota charged in connection with plotting a terrorist attack in support of ISIS. The feds say he purchased an AK-47 and 200 rounds of ammunition and was looking to shoot and kill people at the Mall of America, which is owned by a Jewish person. The U.S. attorney in Minnesota says the teen stated that even if he killed 30 people, no one would go there anymore. I want to harm the Jew, just like the brothers in Australia, Bondi Beach, harmed the Jews. Laura Winters reporting.
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7: Skies remain mostly clear for tonight. Lows will be in the mid-50s. Sunny skies for our Friday. Highs in the mid-80s. We'll bring a chance of rain showers in by Saturday. Otherwise, partly cloudy. Highs in the lower 80s. Showers look likely as we head into Sunday. 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With your severe view forecast, I'm Drew Richards.
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9 live from the DT McCall and Son studio in Lebanon. Jody Messina and stand beside me, Preston Martinez, back with you on a Thursday. Yeah, got that weekend just moments away, I'm telling you. Yeah, and it'll be here before you know it. Plan on doing something fun. Well, Cole Wetzel going to be doing something fun. And Parker McCollum is joining him. They're doing the Naughty or Nice Tour, and it's a five-date jaunt going across Texas. It'll be happening in December, and Co says it's been a long time coming for us to run it back with this tour. It felt right to end the year in Texas and make it a party. Well, there you go. Going to be having Christmas extended out for him. And we got one from Cole Wetzel and Ella Langley coming up for you. Also, got our featured artist of the day, Mr. Vince Gill, because October Country Music Month, and that means every hour, one of your favorites.

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0: Real Country 98.9, Morgan Wallen, been by now. I'm Preston Martinez. We got some Drive Time trivia coming up for you. Your chance to win one of our fabulous Real Country lunch bags. You will love it, I'm telling you. And yesterday we asked a question, didn't get that correct answer. Going to ask it again today. Let's see if we can get that correct answer. 444-9899, that is the number. Keep it handy and get ready. Drive Time Trivia coming up for you. Also got one from Mary Chapin Carpenter. Andrew Richards going to take a look at that weather forecast for us. It's all next right here on Real Country 98.9.
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10: Skies remain mostly clear for tonight. Lows will be in the mid-50s. Sunny skies for our Friday. Highs in the mid-80s. We'll bring a chance of rain showers in by Saturday. Otherwise, partly cloudy. Highs in the lower 80s. Showers look likely as we head into Sunday. 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With your severe view forecast, I'm Drew Richardson.
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0: It is time to play some Drive Time Trivia. 444-9899. That is the number to call. Your chance to win yourself one of our fabulous Real Country lunch bags. Insulated lunch bags. Got the Real Country logo right there on the front of the bag. 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The side pocket there for keeping your favorite beverage in it. And again, insulated, keeping everything fresh. Yeah. And you will love it. Yesterday we asked this question, didn't get that correct answer. Let's see if we can get it today. What are the three states of matter? You know? 444-9899. What are the three states of matter? Give us a call. Give us that correct answer. You got yourself a Real Country insulated lunch bag. 444-9899. It's one from Mary Chapin Carpenter. 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

0: Hyrule Country, do you have an answer for us?
1: Yes, sir. Solid, liquid, and gas.
0: Solid, liquid, and gas. Congratulations. What's your name?
1: Jason Parker.
0: All right. Where do you live at, Jason?
1: Cookville, Tennessee.
0: Cookville. All right. Was just out there not too long ago. Nice city out there. Well, hey, what else can you tell me about it?
1: I don't know what to tell you. It could be water. It could be freezing water. It could be gas away from some land.
0: Right, right.
1: Solid part of the ice.
0: There you go. Man, see? You just taught a class. How about that?
1: There you go.
0: Well, hey, Jason, thank you so much. We appreciate you listening and playing, and you got yourself a Real Country lunch bag, and I know you could put a solid in there. I'm not sure about the liquid or the gas. I mean, the liquid would probably, you know, stay in there, but, you know, you don't want to just put liquid by itself. Hey, thanks so much for playing and for listening. And why do you listen to Real Country?
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0: All right. So once again, that correct answer, solid, liquid, and gas, the three classical states of matter, and each defined by the arrangement and movement of its particles. Yeah. Man, we're just getting educated here. Wow. But the one doing that, Jason Parker from Cookville, calling in, giving us that correct answer. And thank you so much, Jason, for playing and for listening. And I hope you enjoy your Real Country lunch bag. Wow, it's just getting too intelligent. And for me, I need to just dumb it down for myself once again. And we got more stars and legends coming up for you. One from Luke Bryan on the way. Keep it here on Real Country 98.9.
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Les Butler on the hot seat tonight. 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More weather updates coming. We got John Boyce with our Brainiac Minute. And standing by, Carlin Cochran with the Access Tennessee News. But right now, how about some George Strait on Real Country 98.9?

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1: Access Tennessee News, I'm Carlin Cochran. A 14-year-old boy is dead and a 15-year-old faces a reckless homicide charge after a shooting in Knoxville. Police responded to a Juniper Drive home around noon Wednesday and found the younger teen shot. He was taken to UT Medical Center where he died. Investigators say the 15-year-old was handling a gun when it unintentionally discharged. Both teenagers' identities are being withheld because of their ages. A man was stabbed in the face Wednesday night in North Nashville, and police have a suspect in custody. Metro officers responded to the 1700 block of Dr. D.B. Todd Jr. Boulevard around 10 p.m. and found the victim with a facial laceration. His injuries are not considered life-threatening. Police say officers located the suspect nearby and took the person into custody without incident. No further details were released. More news in 30 seconds.
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1: Hurricane Isaias has formed in the Gulf and is expected to strengthen to a Category 2 storm before making landfall near the Mississippi-Florida line Friday. The system could bring impacts to Middle Tennessee beginning Saturday, including heavy rain, 30 to 40 mile per hour wind gusts, and a chance for spin-up tornadoes. The storm is expected to weaken to a tropical depression before reaching Tennessee. Clear, calm weather is expected Thursday and Friday. Carlin Cochran, Access Tennessee News.
6: Skies remain mostly clear for tonight. Lows will be in the mid-50s. Sunny skies for our Friday. Highs in the mid-80s. We'll bring a chance of rain showers in by Saturday. Otherwise, partly cloudy. Highs in the lower 80s. Showers look likely as we head into Sunday. 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With your Severe View forecast, I'm Drew Richards.
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98.9 live from the DT McCall and Son studio in Lebanon. Our featured artist of the day, Vince Gill, and the next big thing, Michelle Wright, right before that, in One Good Man, or we could say One Good Man or Woman for today, because it is National Hero Day. And this day honors real-life heroes who inspire us to be the best person we can possibly be. So let's spend a little extra time thanking those who go above and beyond to care for those who need help. If asked to define the word hero, many of us would name the qualities that demand a person rise above. The kind of qualities that genuinely drive a person to be stronger, smarter, kinder, and more than the average human being. They are the people who give when they have nothing to give. Heroes act before anyone else realizes there's a problem. They volunteer to put someone else before them. Our heroes may be the first responders who save us from a dangerous situation, like police officers, firefighters, EMTs,

0: called He is Greater Than My Need. We are going to play it for you. Then you give us a call. Cast that vote. Buy or burn, 444-9899. You will have up until 5:30 to vote. Sometime around 5:45, we are going to give you those results. If it is a buy, we're going to play that song again for you right after we announce those results. Les Butler, He is Greater Than My Need. That is the Buy It or Burn It feature song. Get ready. It is coming up. Also, one from Luke Combs on the way for you. Right now, we are going to check in with Commander Chuck in on-time traffic. 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
1: Good afternoon. Clearing up a couple of accidents. 40 West near 28th Avenue, 65 North at Metro Center had traffic really slow. 24, we've had our share of wrecks already out through the Antioch area. Also in the cleanup stages of a multi-vehicle wreck. 40 East over here at Fessler's. Already busy 40 East out towards Wilson County. If you're having transmission problems, let them check it out. And Amco Transmissions, 1621 West Main Street in Lebanon. I'm telling you, these guys are the best. 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

by you. Time now for Buy It or Burn It. That is where we feature a brand new song sent to this station. After that song plays, give us a call. Cast that vote. Buy or Burn, 444-9899. On the hot seat tonight, Les Butler. And Les is a 47-year veteran of Southern gospel music, best known as the founder and leader of Butler Music Group, a producer, radio host, and mentor to top gospel artists. Les Butler began his career in 1978 as the host of Crossroads for Christ, a Southern gospel radio show in Chicago. And he is doing the song, He is Greater Than My Need. Let's give it a listen, shall we? On Real Country.

0: 98.9, there it is, our Buy It or Burn It feature song of the day. Les Butler, He Is Greater Than My Need. What do you think about, well, more coming? No, that's it. What do you think about that one? Is that a buy for you or is that a burn? Give us a call, cast that vote. 444-9899. You have up until 5:30 to vote. Sometime around 5:45, we will give you those results. If it's a buy, we're going to play that song again for you right after we announce those results. Les Butler, He Is Greater Than My Need, buy or burn. 444-9899. Drew Richards on the way with a look at that weather forecast. And John Boyce, he's got our Brainiac Minute. And, of course, more stars and legends coming up for you. One from Gabby Barrett on the way. Right now, let's check in with Commander Chuck and on-time traffic. 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Here's Commander Chuck.
1: Good afternoon. The truck's rolled over here. Thank goodness he went over into the grass on 24 eastbound near Ellington Parkway. There's still a lot of rubbernecking, however, that's taken place down through here in the eastbound lanes of I-24 at Ellington Parkway where this truck has rolled over. They had a multi-vehicle crash a few minutes ago that's being cleared 40 east over around Fessler's, 65 north, trying to move a little bit better up by Metro Center from an earlier collision. Hey, if you're having transmission problems, let them check it out at AMCO Transmissions in Lebanon. I'm Commander Chuck, your on-time traffic.
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3: Excluding Alaska and Louisiana, which uses a different term, what U.S. state is divided into the fewest counties? Delaware. Just three. Newcastle is in the north, Kent is in the center of the state, and Sussex is to the south. By total land area, it only trails Rhode Island for the smallest, but there are five states with fewer people. Wyoming has the fewest in the country, followed by Vermont, Alaska, and North and South Dakota. But where Delaware does come in first, it was the first of the 13 colonies to ratify the U.S. Constitution and the first to officially become a U.S. state. I got curious. If you ever want to drive there from our hometown of Lebanon, hope you got a comfortable ride. It's 733 miles or around 12 hours. The weather is finally cooling off and it's starting to feel like fall. That means Halloween is right around the corner. October 24th, I'm hosting Halloween trivia at the Capitol Theater right here in Lebanon, starting at 6 o'clock. This game will put you in the mood for all of your spooky fun for the holiday. And if that doesn't quite do it, stick around after trivia to watch Nightmare on Elm Street. Tickets are available now at CapitolTheaterTN.com. 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
7: Skies remain mostly clear for tonight. Lows will be in the mid-50s. Sunny skies for our Friday. Highs in the mid-80s. Bring a chance of rain showers in by Saturday. Otherwise, partly cloudy. Highs in the lower 80s. Showers look likely as we head into Sunday. 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With your Severe View forecast, I'm Drew Richards.
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0: Jennifer Hansen and beautiful goodbye. I'm Preston Martinez, broadcasting live from the DT McCall and Son studio in Lebanon. Got one from Jason Aldean coming up for you in just a bit. And Jason Aldean going to be appearing at the Grand Ole Opry October 13th, 7 p.m., and it is part of the Opry 100. Yeah, October 13th. And speaking of the Grand Ole Opry, it's a quarterly giveaway from the Grand Ole Opry, and it's easy to win. Make sure you enter each quarter through the WANT 98.9 website, WANTFM.com. Go to that Opry page, click on that link, enter to win each quarter from the Grand Ole Opry and Real Country. Winners will win two tickets to the Opry and a backstage tour. So be sure to enter each quarter, and the Opry will draw a winner each quarter. And that winner is going to be announced on MJ and the Real Country Cruise morning show, like Melanie Downey from Summersville, Kentucky. And she was the winner, and you can be too. So again, keep that website handy, WANTFM.com. Well, right now, we are going to check back in with Commander Chuck and on-time traffic. Let's see how we're doing out there on those roadways. 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
1: Good afternoon. It's been very active as far as accidents out here in the last hour or so. We're looking at some type of problem here, blocking the left lane, 40 westbound at Church Street. It's heavy now east and west right there. Trying to get off the south loop. It's building even more with volume passing Donaldson Pike right now, 40 east as you continue out towards Wilson County. Also on the increase, right on schedule on Vietnam Vets headed up into Gallatin. A STR towing and recovery says call them if you need their help. I'm Commander Chuck, your on-time traffic.
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Well, next hour, we take you back to the year 1981. It's our Real Country flashback featuring the Bellamy Brothers, Sylvia, T.G. Shepherd, Roseanne Cash, and Earl Thomas Conley. And Carlin Cochran standing by with the Access Tennessee News. But right now, some John Conley, As Long As I'm Rocking With You, on Real Country 98.9.

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1: Access Tennessee News, I'm Carlin Cochran. A Tennessee lawmaker is calling for a public hearing on the state's execution procedures following the failed execution of Krista Pike. State Representative Jody Barrett of Dixon says lawmakers should examine what went wrong when the General Assembly returns in January. Barrett previously sought answers after Tony Carruthers' execution was called off in May. He says recent problems raise questions about whether Tennessee's execution protocols need to be rewritten. A 14-year-old boy is dead and a 15-year-old faces a reckless homicide charge after a shooting in Knoxville. Police responded to a Juniper Drive home around noon Wednesday and found the younger teen shot. He was taken to UT Medical Center where he died. Investigators say the 15-year-old was handling a gun when it unintentionally discharged. Both teenagers' identities are being withheld because of their ages. More news in 30 seconds.
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1: Hurricane Isaias has formed in the Gulf and is expected to strengthen to a Category 2 storm before making landfall near the Mississippi-Florida line Friday. The system could bring impacts to Middle Tennessee beginning Saturday, including heavy rain, 30 to 40 mile per hour wind gusts, and a chance for spin-up tornadoes. The storm is expected to weaken to a tropical depression before reaching Tennessee. Clear, calm weather is expected Thursday and Friday. Carlin Cochran, Access Tennessee News.
6: And now let's check back in with Commander Chuck and on-time traffic. 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
7: Good afternoon. Right now, watching them work a wreck right now, 65 southbound involving a truck and a car. The left lane's blocked up here in Millersville on 65 southbound at the 101 mile marker. A truck's laid over. It looks like it's going to be out here throughout the evening on 24 east right near Ellington Parkway. It did make it over to the grass, so you can get around it. Just made things extra slow on 24 at Ellington Parkway. I-40 westbound at Church Street downtown, trying to clear that wreck. STR Towing and Recovery says call them if you need their help. I'm Commander Chuck. You're on time traffic.
8: Skies remain mostly clear for tonight. Lows will be in the mid-50s. Sunny skies for our Friday. Highs in the mid-80s. We'll bring a chance of rain showers in by Saturday. Otherwise, partly cloudy. Highs in the lower 80s. Showers look likely as we head into Sunday. 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With your severe view forecast, I'm Drew Richards.
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6: It's Real Country Flashback, and we're in the year 1981. Howard and David Bellamy were raised in Darby, Florida. Their father, Homer, played traditional country music around the house and performed with a Western swing band on the weekends. Both brothers went to college at the University of Florida. While they were students, they had their first paying gigs, playing fraternity parties. Howard and David both earned degrees at the University of Florida. Howard majored in veterinary medicine, while David earned one in psychology. And they open up our flashback with, Do You Love As Good As You Look? No.

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Well, growing up in Kokomo, Indiana, Sylvia moved to Nashville around Christmas of 1975 with a definite game plan. Get a job as a secretary, get to know influential people in town, and build a career as a recording artist. With an engaging voice, a bubbly personality, and a beautiful appearance, Sylvia was practically a marketing dream. And producer Tom Collins built her sound around catchy melodies and strong backbeats. It's Sylvia and Drifter on Real Country Flashback.

Sylvia and Drifter on Real Country Flashback. T.G. Shepherd knew early in his life that music was more than a hobby. He left his home in Humboldt, Tennessee at age of 15, journeying to Memphis to begin his career in earnest. His sound, a smooth fusion of R&B rhythms, pop arrangements, and solid country writing, was a blueprint for country music in the late 1970s and early 1980s. It's T.G. Shepherd and I Loved Them Every One on Real Country Flashback.

0: T.G. Shepherd on Real Country Flashback. We're in the year 1981, and coming up, an artist who wrote the title track, which became her first of 11 number one country hits and now stands as her signature song. But right now, we are going to check back in with Commander Chuck and on-time traffic, see how we're doing out there on the roadways. 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Here's Commander Chuck.
1: Good afternoon. The clearing stages of this wreck in Sumner County, Millersville, 65 southbound at the 101 mile marker. This 18-wheeler that laid over is going to be out here throughout the evening on 24 East over here near Ellington Parkway. You can get around it. It's just really heavy over here in both directions. Trying to finish the wreck, 40 West at Church Street. Busy now, 40 as you continue out through the Mount Juliet area. If you're having transmission problems, let them check it out at AMCO Transmissions in Lebanon. I'm Commander Chuck with your on-time traffic.
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8: It's Real Country Flashback, and we're in the year 1981. Roseanne Cash was born on May 24, 1955 in Memphis, Tennessee. She is the daughter of Johnny Cash from his first marriage to Vivian Liberto and lived with her mother in California after her parents divorced in 1966. 7 Year Ache was released in 1981. The album went gold, reaching the top 30 of the U.S. pop chart. The title track, which Cash wrote, became her first of 11 number one country hits and now stands as her signature song.

Roseanne Cash on Real Country Flashback. Well, early in his career, Earl Thomas Connolly's music picked up the label Thinking Man's Country. Born into poverty in Portsmouth, Ohio, the son of a railroad man, Connolly left his Portsmouth home at the age of 14 once his father lost his job. While he was in the military, he fell in love with country music. He closes out our flashback with Fire and Smoke.

0: Real Country 98.9, live from the DT McCall and Son studio in Lebanon. And yes, we got more stars and legends like Kelly Pickler coming up for you. How about one from Cody Johnson? He is on the way. Also, just want to let you know that Sips and Sounds is happening October 29th from 6 to 9 p.m. And they are featuring Michael Logan, Heather Morgan, and Gary Hannon. Going to be at the Farm Bureau Expo Center. Yeah, 945 East Badur Parkway. Again, that's October 29th. Sips and Sounds. And if you'd like more info, you can give them a call at 615-622-5557. 622-5557. And right now, I do believe we are going to check back in with Commander Chuck and on-time traffic. Find out how we're doing out there on those roadways. 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Reliable heat and air services for year-round comfort. And you can give them a call at 615-547-4209. Here's Commander Chuck.
1: Good afternoon. Still out here trying to upright an 18-wheeler that laid over on 24 eastbound near Ellington Parkway. It's over in the grass. You can get around it, but boy, did it add to the rubbernecking over here in both directions on 24 around Ellington Parkway. Also still trying to clear up a truck crash blocking the left lane southbound 65 at the 101 mile marker. That's through Sumner County, Millersville right now. It's really slow. STR Towing and Recovery says call them if you need their help. I'm Commander Chuck with your on-time traffic.
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8: skies remain mostly clear for tonight. Lows will be in the mid-50s. Sunny skies for our Friday. Highs in the mid-80s. We'll bring a chance of rain showers in by Saturday. Otherwise, partly cloudy. Highs in the lower 80s. Showers look likely as we head into Sunday. 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With your Severe View forecast, I'm Drew Richards.
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0: Real Country 98.9, live from the DT McCall and Son studio in Lebanon. Our featured artist of the day, Mr. Vince Gill, and I'm Preston Martinez, and we got your buy it or burn it results coming up. Les Butler, he is greater than my need. Is it a buy? Is it a burn? We're going to find out in just a few moments. Are we going to play that song again or not? First, we are going to check in one more time for the day with Commander Chuck and on-time traffic. 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
1: Good afternoon. We got a couple of truck crashes being cleared. This one's going to take a while on 24 East at Ellington Parkway. It's over to the side, but from the looks of it, it's going to be out here for a little bit longer. A lot of rubbernecking associated with this truck crash on 24 East and West at Ellington Parkway. Also, just about through with the truck crash southbound, 65 up there in Millersville at the 101 mile marker. It's had traffic really slow. Listen, if you're having transmission issues, let them check it out at AMCO Transmissions on Millersville Pike. I'm Commander Chuck, your on-time traffic.
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0: And girls, time to announce those buy it or burn it results. Les Butler, he is greater than my need. And thank you for calling in and voting. So here we go. Let's get to it now. The Chester Memorial drum roll. Can we get it, please? Thank you so much. Hit me with it, babe. And the results are in because you called, you voted. We... tallied them all up for you. Les Butler, he is greater than my need. And it is! My goodness. Well, better luck next time. Well, how about one from this young lady who said she rejected suggestions to go blonde and stop getting tattoos early on in her career. And she went out and got more tattoos. Yeah. She said, you know, they were like, stop getting tattoos. And I was like, you stop getting tattoos. And we're so glad that she just stayed herself. We're talking about Ashley McBride. 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

Real Country 98.9, Riley Green, I ain't as think as you drunk I am. And I'm Preston Martinez saying, I am out of here, Lord willing. I'll be back tomorrow, and we get to do it all again. Have yourself a great night. Do stay safe out there. Please, let's keep being nice to one another. More stars and legends coming up for you like Highway 101. Good night, everybody. God bless.

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1: Breaking news this hour from Town Hall. I'm Ken Lorman in Washington. Isaias is gaining strength and is now a hurricane, a Category 2-1, with maximum sustained winds of 100 miles per hour as it moves closer to the Gulf Coast. Florida Governor Ron DeSantis has issued a state of emergency order for 25 counties in his state.
2: We're preparing for Category 3 landfall. I think most people do not believe it will be that strong when it hits, but my view is you prepare. And then if you end up not having to use all the preparation, you're fine.
1: The latest projections show the storm making landfall somewhere between New Orleans and Panama City, likely late Friday, early Saturday. Secretary of War Pete Hegseth says Nadal Hassan's scheduled December 3rd execution by firing squad will be public. Hassan, convicted of killing 12 soldiers, a civilian, and an unborn child at Fort Hood in 2009. President Trump with an important Iran update on social media.
3: The president making it clear that the U.S. is having what he describes as productive discussions with Iran. The president also saying in his Truth Social post that we will not be attacking Iran at any time prior to the midterm elections on November 3rd.
1: Correspondent Laura Winters. The sailors and Marines aboard the USS Abraham Lincoln are back home in San Diego. Captain Dan Keller is the ship's commanding officer.
4: It's a combination of the day before Christmas and the last day of school. Everybody is very, very excited.
1: A large crowd of cheering family members and loved ones greeted the aircraft carrier as it pulled into port this afternoon after a record 10-month-long deployment in the Middle East. On Wall Street, stocks, they closed mixed. The Dow gained 51, S&P 500 fell 36, NASDAQ off 345. More on these stories at townhall.com.
5: Millions will vote soon, but do they really know the issues? Now, Rob Schmidt is on Newsmax tonight talking about the war for America's future. 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
1: The nation's top science honors went out in Washington today. Willie Nelson has the latest.
6: President Trump honored American tech leaders and scientists at the Golden Age of Innovation Summit. The awards went to Elon Musk and other innovators for scientific and technological achievement at the Donald J. Trump Institute of Peace. Google co-founder Sergey Brin and NVIDIA chief Jensen Huang were also honored. President Trump pointed to further moon exploration and advanced nuclear power as what's next. Willie Nelson, Washington.
1: Russia is denying multiple reports by British and Serbian media outlets that a second employee at an anti-plague institute in Siberia has died. The country's health watchdog claims most media reports have been based on false information. What is known is that a 28-year-old researcher at the facility has died, reportedly from pneumatic plague. News and analysis at townhall.com. The NFL is asking the Supreme Court to take up a dispute over who has the authority to regulate prediction markets.
7: The NFL argues that wagers should fall under state gambling laws. The league filed the request as part of a dispute between Kalshi and the state of New Jersey, which produced conflicting decisions at the appellate level. Kalshi and other prediction markets argue that the wagers they offer are known as swaps and are federally regulated by the Commodity Futures Trading Commission. States, however, view this as gambling and say it should fall under their jurisdictions. Von Agner reporting.
1: The Cowboys battle the Buccaneers in Texas tonight to kick off Week 5 of the NFL season. Meanwhile, Sunday features another one of those international matchups when the Eagles and Jaguars duel in London. An NFC West showdown takes place in Seattle between the 49ers and Seahawks. The Rams host the Bills on Monday Night Football to close out the week. More on these stories at townhall.com.
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9: Skies remain mostly clear for tonight. Lows will be in the mid-50s. Sunny skies for our Friday. Highs in the mid-80s. We'll bring a chance of rain showers in by Saturday. Otherwise, partly cloudy. Highs in the lower 80s. Showers look likely as we head into Sunday. 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With your severe view forecast, I'm Drew Richards.

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0: Luke Combs and Be By You on your Real Country Thursday. My name is Al Farb with more of your favorites on the way. 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

0: 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My name is Al Far, playing all your favorite real country songs right here at one place for you all the time, like Conway Twitty and I'd Love to Lay You Down. 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
3: This is Sheriff Robert Bryan. 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
12: Skies remain mostly clear for tonight. Lows will be in the mid-50s. Sunny skies for our Friday. Highs in the mid-80s. We'll bring a chance of rain showers in by Saturday. Otherwise, partly cloudy. Highs in the lower 80s. Showers look likely as we head into Sunday. 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With your severe view forecast, I'm Drew Richards.
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0: on Way Twitty, and I'd love to lay you down on your Real Country Thursday. My name is Al Farr, playing all your favorite real country songs. 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
1: Breaking news this hour from Town Hall. I'm Ken Lorman of Washington. Governor Kemp declares a state of emergency in the Peach State in anticipation of the Atlantic's first hurricane of the year.
2: Governor Brian Kemp said Thursday afternoon,
3: "We expect Isaias to begin impacting Georgia overnight on Friday, tracking toward the western part of the state with heavy rain bands, possible flooding, and potential tornadic activity into Saturday."
2: Because of the weather threat, he declared a state of emergency, allowing state agencies to prepare for the hurricane. He advised Georgians to stock up on essentials like water, food, batteries, and flashlights, emphasizing the importance of taking the storm seriously. I'm Liz Kennedy.
1: This is a powerful Category 2 hurricane with 100-mile-per-hour winds. It's expected to make landfall somewhere between New Orleans and Panama City, likely late Friday or early Saturday. Former Venezuelan President Maduro and his wife are facing new charges in the U.S., including conspiring to torture Americans. Previously, he was charged with participating in a conspiracy to send cocaine into the U.S. There's a big debate in Michigan tonight.
4: The stage is set for Michigan's first U.S. Senate debate tonight. Democratic nominee Abdul El Sayed will face off against former Republican Representative Mike Rogers in Grand Rapids. El Sayed is looking to reassure moderate Democrats and other skeptical groups after a close victory over Representative Haley Stevens in the August primary. Meanwhile, Rogers has characterized his Democratic opponent as too far left. I'm Wendy Swanson.
1: There are reports that a man was shot by an ICE agent in Upper Manhattan during an operation this afternoon and that he is receiving hospital care. Federal authorities are responding to the scene. On Wall Street, it was a mixed bag on the day, Dow gaining, the other stocks losing. Townhall.com.
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